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Have a great Memorial Day weekend.

Markdown June 19th. It's a Friday, so it'll be a party in the park night at Promenade Park, but things will begin at 3 o'clock as a watch party happens for the first Team USA World Cup game.

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Hi, this is Eric Chase in for Mookie. The walleye are out after falling last night to Fort Wayne. There's a thank you event. They thank us. We thank them for a good but not ideal season. Gates 5 o'clock tomorrow at Hensville.

woke last night to the sound of thunder. How far off, I sat and wondered. Started humming a song from 1962. Ain't it funny how the night moves when you just don't seem to have as much to lose. Strange how the night moves.

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0: 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Rick Ocasek dropped out, said, man, it's not for me. I'm going to go to Cleveland, meet Ben Orr, and then go to Boston, and we're going to put a rock and roll band on top of the world. And that's what they did. The Cars stashed tonight. What's happening? Happy to see you. And I just landed here because Mookie's off. So let's rock. Let's have a good time. We're coming back in a minute. We got a bunch of really great songs back to back to back to back. Huey Lewis, Hall & Oates. It sounds like classic hits.
1: 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Hotel California, the original Eagles tribute band on July 17th. And Get the Let Out, a celebration of the Mighty Zep on August 15th. 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
0: 13 ABC says, we're going to have a nice day tomorrow, 59 degrees and sunshine. And right now, it is still a little bit icky.

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0: Wow, Toledo Zoo Amphitheater on June 30th, 93.5 RQN welcomes Chicago. And it's going to be exciting that night. I love all concerts there. We'll see you at Foreigner later on this year, too. What's happening? We're coming back in a minute. I'm Stash. I'm filling in for a man named Mookie.
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0: 93.5 RQN. It's more to it. There is a story, and the story is that Billy Joel had dinner with Mick Jagger and Bianca Jagger, and he could imagine Mick Jagger singing that to Bianca. I don't think he liked Bianca very much. People thought that he aimed it directly at her, but he said that, and he even intentionally, if you listen to the song close, mimicked the swagger of Mick Jagger. I like it. So, yeah, I liked it then, too. What's happening now? We're coming back in just a minute. 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Really great stuff.
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0: Because I gotta have faith. I gotta have faith. Because I gotta have faith. I gotta have faith.
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0: 93.5 RQN. I can wait. I want some summertime. So I'll remember September when it's time. What's happening with you? Hey, we're giving away in the morning some Toledo Speedway tickets. Big race on Friday and four packs to win. And then next week after Memorial Day, because we're going to pretty much all run for a minute, and then come back and reconvene Tuesday with tickets for Santana and the Doobie Brothers. Ow!
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0: 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Huey is looking for a new drug for a different reason now. It's because he has significant hearing loss, ringing in the ears, vertigo, pitch perception problems, all things that take you off the stage. And so since 2018, no shows with Huey and the News. And he would like to figure this out. They're still looking into some treatment advances for this, but it doesn't sound very promising. And it has a name. It's tough to pronounce. It begins with an M. But it's basically just full-on hearing loss and ringing in your ears, which, as you know, could be unreal. Let's come back, and we will, in just a minute. But you have to also. Def Leppard, Blondie, Tracy Chapman coming.
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10: You know, I watched a video the other day about kids getting landlines at home. We haven't had a landline in my house in, I can't even tell you how long. But seeing these parents, about my age, being teleported back to their own childhoods, a simpler time before screens, was really powerful. And as for the kids, they sat and had conversations with their grandparents without multitasking or being distracted by a screen. I thought this was a great way to have kids stay in touch with family members and friends without getting sucked into the smartphone era too young. Of course, you need other people close by to hop on board as well if this is something that's going to work. Perhaps most important, I realized, these relics can be a great conversation starter with your children. You can talk about what it really means to be connected in this day and age. Things have changed a lot. I'm Dr. Sanjay Gupta, helping you live a better life.
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6: A better life with Dr. Sanjay Gupta.
7: In recent years, scientists have really dialed up the urgency to understand PFAS, sometimes referred to as forever chemicals because of how long they take to break down. The latest study found these chemicals may be aging men in their 50s and 60s a bit faster than men who are younger or older or women of any age. Experts we talked to said the accumulation of PFAS may lower testosterone levels in men, impair sperm quality, and increase risks of testicular and kidney cancer. Women, it seems, just seem to be able to clear PFAS faster. Now, whether you're a man or a woman, trying to limit your exposure is a great idea. Three ways to do that. Filter your drinking water. Don't use non-stick cookware like Teflon, and avoid fast food packaging, which are sometimes coated with these chemicals. I'm Dr. Sanjay Gupta, helping you live a better life.
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5: You know, I watched a video the other day about kids getting landlines at home. We haven't had a landline in my house in I can't even tell you how long. But seeing these parents about my age being teleported back to their own childhoods, a simpler time before screens, was really powerful. And as for the kids, they sat and had conversations with their grandparents without multitasking or being distracted by a screen. I thought this was a great way to have kids stay in touch with family members and friends without getting sucked into the smartphone era too young. Of course, you need other people close by to hop on board as well if this is something that's going to work. Perhaps most important, I realized, these relics can be a great conversation starter with your children. You can talk about what it really means to be connected in this day and age. Things have changed a lot. I'm Dr. Sanjay Gupta, helping you live a better life.
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On July 1st, Lionel Richie and Earth, Wind & Fire light up Little Caesars Arena with the Sing a Song All Night Long Tour. Nothing but non-stop classics. Then on July 16th, John Mellencamp returns to Pine Knob, bringing the Heartland hits that raised a generation.

0: when Weird Al Yankovic hits the Huntington Center on October 10th. The Parody King himself, right here in Toledo. 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
11: Getting your heart broken can be really rough. It'll happen to most of us at some point in our lives. It's not just an emotional experience, it's a physical one too. Often described as getting the wind knocked out of you, a knot in your stomach, trouble sleeping. I recently spoke about this with Dr. Yoram Yovel, a psychiatrist and neuroscientist. He was on my podcast, Chasing Life. Now, he told me heartbreak doesn't have to last forever. And while your inclination might be to withdraw, isolate, and shut down, it's often the opposite of what supports healing. One of the things that helps us the most is reconnecting to other people you love. And the reverse is also true, he said. If someone you care about is struggling, don't give up on them. You hold the power to comfort loved ones that are in deep physical or emotional distress. I'm Dr. Sanjay Gupta, helping you live a better life.
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10: You know, I watched a video the other day about kids getting landlines at home. We haven't had a landline in my house in I can't even tell you how long. But seeing these parents about my age being teleported back to their own childhoods, a simpler time before screens, was really powerful. And as for the kids, they sat and had conversations with their grandparents without multitasking or being distracted by a screen. I thought this was a great way to have kids stay in touch with family members and friends without getting sucked into the smartphone era too young. Of course, you need other people close by to hop on board as well if this is something that's going to work. Perhaps most important, I realized, these relics can be a great conversation starter with your children. You can talk about what it really means to be connected in this day and age. Things have changed a lot. I'm Dr. Sanjay Gupta, helping you live a better life.
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another meeting, another email, and another meeting that definitely could have been an email. 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
11: We are finally starting to learn more things we can do to keep our brains sharp as we age. A lot of people think crossword puzzles or Sudoku might do the trick, but the science doesn't really bear that out. What one recent study found, though, was that a certain type of brain training seems to have a significant impact on cognition as we get older. It wasn't memory or even problem-solving tasks that moved the needle. It was an interactive computerized game that tested the ability to recognize two separate images in faster and faster sequences. It's what we call a task of divided attention, in which you don't have a conscious strategy on how to improve. That's according to the study's lead author. You're just trying to do the best you can to figure out how to divide your attention. Now, the game in this study was called Double Decision, if you want to find it and try it out yourself. I'm Dr. Sanjay Gupta, helping you live a better life.
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14: You and I have never met, but I'm willing to bet that there is something you would like to do, but you feel like you can't, that it's too hard, that you don't deserve it. A colleague of mine recently told me about this new book called Brave Shift, 30 Mindset Changes to Transform Your Life. It's written by a woman named Michelle Carrer. Carrer says the one thing most people forget when they set a goal is to attach a reason to it. Having that reason is big. Because when you don't want to do something that's necessary to reach your goal, you can go back to your reason to find the motivation you need. 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That will make you more likely to succeed, as will asking for help. All of us need it, and it makes people feel good to help you achieve your goals. I'm Dr. Sanjay Gupta, helping you live a better life.
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0: Look at that. Just like magic. It's 93.5 WRQN. Paul, you're working hard this morning. You got sweat on the brow.
1: Well, the problem is I probably could have just got here 5 minutes sooner than I needed to be and, you know, and all that. But, yeah, it's quite interesting. But anyway, we're here. We're cool. All's well. No one knows that we were doing production stuff to the very last minute. That's not what's going on around here, so no big deal.
2: It's kind of a bummer when you go on vacation and you have more prep to do to go on vacation than you do when you're here.
1: It's only one freaking day. I'm only going to be gone Friday. And I'm going to be back Friday night, so I'm going to come back in here. And then whatever prep I don't do for the weekend, you know, to get ready for I'm going to come in and do it. It's no big deal. So it's not like I'm going to be in Vegas like next week where I can't do nothing. So I'm back. I'm going to, you know, it's no big whoop. But
0: wait a minute. You're leaving tomorrow. You're going to drive 5 hours.
1: Tonight. I'm leaving today at 12 noon.
2: Okay.
0: Oh, okay. That's right. I was thinking you were leaving tomorrow, but then you're coming back tomorrow.
1: Yes. Yeah. Correct.
0: Gotcha.
1: So just enough rest to be able to be awake, but not enough to be restful and safely drive for 5 hours. So it'll be fun. Anyway, because we're doing an after grad party up there, and we're on from 12 to 3 a.m. So then we go back to the hotel. Sleep it off till we have to check out, you know, at 11 and then come on back.
0: Yeah. Is it 5 hours?
1: I'm rounding up.
0: Four and a half?
1: It's two of us going. It's 4.5, yeah. So that's what's going on there.
0: I know we've taken a golf trip the last couple of years up to Gaylord.
1: Oh, yeah. Ooh.
0: Which is up that way. But we always boogie over to Traverse City or the one casino that's kind of north of Traverse City or south. I can't remember the name of that.
1: Which one is it?
0: It's an Indian casino.
2: The Soaring Eagle or something.
1: There's a lot of Indians. Yeah. Well, the one I know is over a little further in Manistee, and that's Little River. You ever go there?
0: No.
1: Not Little River? Okay.
0: I got to look up the town. I never can remember that town. Oh, starts with an O.
1: Owassa?
0: Could be.
1: That's the only O I know, so there you go.
2: Oh, Sheila?
1: Sheila.
2: I don't know.
1: But anyway, so that's what we're doing behind the scenes is we're trying to get ready because I got to be gone. But like I said, I'll be back to do that. But I'm trying to do as much prep now because then next week, are we allowed to mention that? Can we mention our special guest next week?
2: I don't know. I didn't hear any either way. So maybe let's just keep that under wraps in case.
1: So we're gonna have a special guest next week since I'm gone and Cliff is apparently gone now. I guess. He'll be doing his other job. So we'll talk about that on Tuesday.
2: Yeah, We're back on Tuesday.
0: But I think I'm back after that, right?
2: You come back the following Monday. Yes,
0: you're
2: back.
0: The following Monday.
1: I'm assuming. They have all sorts of, corporate's doing all sorts of weird stuff with this show. And it's a lot. So listeners, I do appreciate you playing along with us and keeping through it. Hopefully you won't get mad at your radio pals and you'll still stick with us and stuff like that. But so let's talk about that. So today is a regular old day. We got way too many people coming in. That'll be fun. And then we've got tomorrow is a free form Friday. I will not be here, but I'll be back again for the Saturday show at 6 a.m. So I will be here way too early on Saturday. But that does not break my heart because once again, now that the remotes aren't going on.
2: Yeah, you guys lost the meat room. Is that because of the weather's just supposed to be bad and nobody's going to come out and buy meat?
1: Maybe because it's meat out of the back of a truck. No, anyway, so it's one of those things that, so then now I got a haircut on Saturday morning. So after I'm here until 10, I go over and see Isaiah. Okay. I'm going to go get my hair did.
2: Yeah.
1: And then be done and be gone and. I went to the store yesterday, so I'm talking a lot. So if you want to put a tranquilizer dart in me, go ahead. I went and did, I click listed a whole bunch of beverages and a whole bunch of those little chip snack packs, like a whole big box of them.
2: Yeah.
1: A variety pack. So I figure the people who are driving or ride with us, we'll have a little something.
2: We need snacks.
1: Because when we stop for dinner, we'll get a big pizza, I'm sure. And blah, blah, blah. Anyway. But I said, now that I'm available mornings this weekend, I got my breakfast fixins.
2: You got your snacks.
1: So I bought snacks for the road, and I bought breakfast fixins for the weekend. I hate to say how excited I am about it, but I'm pretty excited about it. I mean, it's ridiculous. And Lady T always like, it must be your favorite meal of the day. I said, I don't know if it is, but making breakfast for me is like, you know, I'm a pretty good griller, I think, and I cook sometimes, but something about breakfast I just really get into. I really do.
2: especially like when you sleep in and you wake up and you got nothing going on and the weather's crappy out and it's raining. You're like,
1: oh, breakfast ain't going to be 11 o'clock. Man. Don't get me wrong.
2: It's nice eating at home, relaxing.
1: Oh, it sure is. Now, don't get me wrong. I love a lot of our breakfast places around here than you and I. Actually, you go a little more. I like that the Hangover Easy. That ain't a bad place. But just something about the big old breakfast. And it's going to be a mess.
0: Hangover Easy.
1: Yeah. You ever hear of that?
0: Is that the Waffle House?
1: No. It's literally called Hangover Easy.
0: Really?
2: It's in Perrysburg. Yeah, it's super nice. You and Bambi go by one time. Yeah,
1: for sure.
2: Check it out in the morning.
1: It's in Levi's Commons. It's in the back there by Claude's and the hotel and the comedy club back there.
0: Oh, okay.
2: Yeah. Mm-hmm. Yeah.
1: Yeah, that's good eating for sure.
2: Good eating.
0: Petoskey, Michigan.
1: That almost starts with an O.
0: Well, no.
2: I thought you were looking up the old place.
0: The casino is the Odawa.
1: Oh, there's the O.
2: There it is.
1: The Odawa.
2: Oh, okay.
1: All right.
2: Yeah. Okay.
1: Yeah, there. The two that I've been to, and I think Soaring Eagle, I think that's an Indian place too. That's real nice. And then the one up in Manistee, the Little River, they do a real good job, man. It's been a lot of years, but
0: Soaring Eagle. That's.
1: Mount Pleasant.
0: Yeah. So,
1: But anywho, so that's I want to say I've actually have I heard of it? I don't know, but does.
0: But you're going to Kalkaska.
1: Yeah, so I'm almost going to Traverse.
0: Oh, I see it now.
1: There you go.
0: Yeah.
1: So they claim 4.5, and actually I'm putting everything in one vehicle. I'm not towing a trailer. I fit everything in the back of the van.
0: I'll tell you, it's so pretty up there, too.
1: Oh, yeah.
0: In especially northern now, Michigan. Yeah.
1: If it was just a little warmer, you know, we could maybe plan something, but it's like, yeah, that's okay. Then I would have had to pay for everybody who wants that. So, anyway, so enough about me. God, I just kind of vomited all over you guys here. What's up with you, Susie? So, Cliff, have you noticed how awesome her hair looks?
0: That's what I was getting ready to say.
2: Oh, my gosh. There's so much hair today. I don't know what's happening. It's just a lot of hair. I don't know if it's the humidity. I don't know. I got somebody different cut my hair, and then my other person cut it again. But I don't know if it got tweaked, but somehow it's created more volume. I'm not sure what's happening. But
0: looks great.
2: I was hoping it's going to settle down shortly.
1: Oh, I'm sure by the weekend it will.
2: Last night, I looked like Carrot Top. I had crazy hair. It was every which way. I was like, I don't know what's happening, but thank you. This is a bye week for Susie Sweets, but if you're craving sweets for the holiday weekend, stop by C Bakery Unlimited. Of course, you can always like and follow them on Facebook. 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You could have stopped by and picked some cookies, Paul, for your big car ride today.
1: As you're saying that, I was thinking the same thing. Cookies. If I would have thought of that.
2: Yeah, it's all good.
1: I wonder if I got time to run up there. Between.
0: Sure you do.
2: BakeryUnlimited.com.
1: I think there's four in my car and then four in Lady T's car. And by the way, she hates driving. She's real excited about that. Anyway,
2: she's going to drive in her car.
1: Yeah, because her car. Because everybody else is, no. Anyway, so, I wonder if I'd be a hero. Not only do I have little snacks, chips, but...
2: You gotta get some kind of sugary sweet to chase the.
1: Maybe I will because I've got
2: snacks.
1: So we get off at 9. We gotta go up till 11. So maybe I can run on over there real quick and get some yummy goodness from Bakery Unlimited, bakeryunlimited.com.
2: Thank you, Paul. That's awesome. Yes, appreciate it.
0: Or even right on your way. You could just go that way.
1: I could.
2: Which way you guys go now from here?
1: I don't remember. I think 75, 275.
2: Oh, okay.
1: I don't know. I'll look it up. I don't remember.
2: That's fine.
1: It don't matter because 75 and 23. Go together eventually up north, and then you just keep going. So I'll take 75 most of the way and then shoot over, and then I'll be in the middle of nowhere, and there you go. So
0: you go up through Detroit?
1: No. I think the directions are telling me to go
2: 275
1: up to 90. I don't know. I honestly
0: man,
1: don't
0: you
1: know.
0: Should just go 23.
1: I mean, I probably will. I mean, that's possible, too.
0: 23? You don't got to mess with all that Detroit stuff.
1: Yeah. I don't know.
2: Listeners, you know we're older when we get excited about routes. Like, Paul, you know when we sit around and talk about, how are you going to get
1: this
2: there?
1: This weather.
2: Yeah. Like, well, which way are you going to go? And
1: first,
2: we talk about
1: first thing I say
2: route.
1: To her when I walk in and go, I'm all angry. She goes, why? I had to wear a coat this morning. I turned on the furnace for the girls, too, when I dang it. So I turned the heat back on. It's only going to last a couple of days. But Yeah. So I'll look
2: you know,
1: it up
2: we're
1: here.
2: Older when what, we're like, oh, how are you getting there? What time yeah. are you leaving?
1: I'll look it up here in just a minute, yeah. and whatever GPS says, I'll probably go that way. But it's 23 eventually, two then eventually 75, and then
0: yeah,
1: whatever. Yeah. But yeah, I'm not going through downtown Detroit. No, I'm not doing all that.
0: No,
1: or close to, you know,
0: right.
1: We got to go up there for Greektown when that degenerate gambler girlfriend of mine wants to go up there to Greektown. It's a beautiful hotel. Don't get me wrong. I like staying there, but yeah, you got to get ready with that traffic up there.
0: So. Oh, it's crazy. Mm. Especially, yeah. you know, starting around 3:30, 4 o'clock up there. It's just gridlock.
1: Yeah, but you know, once you get up there and the sun goes down, the lights come up, and you see the ball field, you see Ford, you see everything. I mean, it's just,
0: yeah.
1: it's kind of fun down there.
0: Oh, yeah, it is. Yeah, for sure.
1: Anyway, all right. Oh, God, I forgot it's 6:01. Let's stop BSing like we're sitting around having coffee here. But anyway, what are we doing today? We'll tell you all about that next because I don't have anything ready to tell you. So it's a lot of fun. Let's put it that way.
0: All right. Good morning from Susie, Paul, and Cliff right here on 93.5. It's WRQN.
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4: Good morning. I'm Claire Mitchell with your 13 Action News headlines. Happening today, it's the final two meetings for Toledo Public Schools families to learn how they will be impacted next school year when those transformation plan changes go into effect. One is at Start High School for the 7th and 8th graders at Start and Old Orchard and students at Elmhurst Elementary School. The other is at Woodward for families from Spring, Sherman, Leverett, and Riverside. Both of those meetings begin at 5:30 this evening. If you can't make it, head over to 13abc.com for the details on how to get in contact with those school officials. Meanwhile, more on the future of trash collection in Toledo. The proposed contract with Republic Services just got the green light from a key council committee. The Sustainability Committee voted to move the deal to the full council. Council members say the plan with modest yearly hikes and a fuel surcharge will still save the city money. You can read more about the contract at 13abc.com. Now you're up to the minute. I'm Claire Mitchell with 13 Action News.
5: Despite the sunshine, it will stay chilly the rest of the day with highs around 60 for Toledo, 50s near the lake shore. That chilly lake breeze continues tonight into Friday. Highs Friday in the low 60s, increasing clouds, then rain is likely Friday night into Saturday. From the 13 Action News First Alert Weather Center, I'm meteorologist Derek Witt.
2: From the St. Mary's Meats Traffic Center, this look at your right now traffic is also brought to you by Mattress Firm. We have no current accidents, but due to an overnight accident, the ramp from 475 westbound to 23 northbound is closed. And that's your Cumulus Toledo.
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5: 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And many of my clients, we've become very close. 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

0: There's Tutu. Oh, I mean, or is it Toto?
1: Let's go with that.
0: I'm kidding. 93.5 WRQN. And what, years ago, when it was the oldies station, when it was oldies, they sent me down here, and I had to fill in, and it was a song, is it Fontella Bass? Fontella.
1: Oh, I don't know.
0: Fontella. Yeah. I think it's Fontella Bass, and I called it Fontella Bass. And the program director hotlined me. No, you got it wrong. I'm like, well, I don't play this music every day.
1: Exactly. So,
0: anyway.
1: Anyway, your weather from the Joint Toyota Weather Center. Sunny today, 60. Clear tonight, low of 50. We're at 46 right now. And in an unrelated note, your weather in Las Vegas, Nevada today, high of 94. Mixed with sun and clouds.
2: Wow, Paul.
1: So, looking forward to that here. All right, that has nothing to do with anything, but I'm already getting geeked up. So, anyway. how are we today? Are we all right?
2: Mm-hmm.
1: Every morning, Cliff and I talk about how stupid we are when it comes to sleep. Now, normal people, they tell you you're supposed to get 7 to 8 hours of sleep. People that work probably get 6 to 7 to 8, maybe, give or take a little bit. For whatever reason, this time of morning, when we should be in bed by at least 9 p.m., if not sooner, Cliff and I are getting, on average, 4.5 hours sleep.
2: Let's swap that last question for how many hours of sleep do you get overnight?
1: Oh, do you want, as part of three questions?
2: Yeah, but if you're a third shifter and you sleep during the day and that's considered your overnight sleep, how long do you sleep?
1: How many hours do you get?
2: Yeah. How many hours
1: do you want to do that?
2: Yeah, let's do that.
1: All right, we'll talk about that here in the next segment. But I got 5.5. I'm very excited I got 5.5. Cliff still got 4.5.
2: Oh, that's not a lot.
1: So we're dragging a little bit right now.
0: I don't feel bad right now. It's right around 8:30 is when it starts hitting.
1: Yeah, when we all go our separate ways and then it's just Susan and then it's just me then. Oh, boy.
0: Yeah.
1: Yeah, I don't like that at all. Because then I start getting listen, I get it. I ain't lifting bricks here. All I'm doing is being a schmaltzy guy on the radio saying dumb stuff and playing music. I understand that. But when you're trying to do stuff on this computer and you're starting to retire, you know?
0: Oh, yeah. For real.
1: It's rugged. So, Susie, how about you? How did you do? Well, actually, that'll be a three question. Yeah. I don't want to ask you right now. I want to ask you right now.
2: Yep.
1: So.
2: Perfect. Okay, cool.
1: Anything going on yesterday? Did we get pulled over again or anything going on? Are we cool?
2: No, I'm good in my world. Yeah, thank goodness.
0: I've been doing the speed limit since. So,
1: you got
2: good. Yes.
0: I just set the cruise and I know I'm good.
2: Yeah.
1: Oh, dude, that's the best thing, the cruise control.
0: Yeah.
1: Especially when you've been drinking. Anyway, so, you got to be careful getting tickets. Anyway, so so yesterday I had a nice little meeting with the gentleman that owns Home Slice downtown.
0: Oh, really?
2: Oh, what's going on there?
1: So in June, I'm going to start doing trivia on Wednesdays over there.
2: Okay, that works for our schedules. We had to stop and think what's going on.
1: It's not terribly late, nothing like that. So
2: it's summertime. Yeah.
1: So
2: that's cool.
1: Wednesdays I'll be at the Home Slice doing trivia.
0: Man, you just need a couple more things on your plate.
1: Yeah, sure do. But see, that's great. We have an agreement in my home that the trivia stuff I do goes to the home bills and the home life and goes to Lady T's anyway. So that stuff gets to her, and then everything else that I do for the business is the business, you know, that sort of thing. Then I get paid out of it, kind of, you know. But anything goes, like, directly to her. So when she heard about it, she's like, yeah, get out of the house. That's awesome.
0: That's what I was going to say.
2: Yeah.
0: She wants you to stay away.
1: Hell yeah, because she knows she's going to get whatever. But
0: right.
1: But no, I think it'll be fun because I like Home Slice. I like it a lot.
0: So yeah, it's really good.
1: I'm going to go up and down the menu there when I say, hopefully this is a good gig and it lasts a while because, you know, every Wednesday I'm going to try something new or a new pizza or something.
0: Right.
1: So yeah,
0: I stopped at Five Guys last night.
1: Oh yeah.
2: We did that on Sunday. Yeah.
0: Did you?
2: Yeah.
0: Man, those fries.
2: They're just so good.
0: I just get a small, but man.
1: No, you don't. No, you don't.
0: You just get a half a bag full.
1: Yes, you do. Yeah, here's the small container, and then, oh, whoops, I dropped a whole bunch of them in there. But all right, so this is it's food porn now, and I'd like to know. We're running late already. What do you get on your burger? It's a double burger, I'm guessing, a regular cheeseburger.
0: Yeah.
1: All right. What do you get on it?
0: I get ketchup, mustard, mayonnaise, grilled onion, tomato, pickles, and I think that's it.
1: You've got to be kidding me.
0: Why?
1: I get ketchup, mustard, mayo, grilled onions, and pickle on mine.
0: Oh, do you?
1: Yeah, that's crazy. I don't get tomatoes just for no reason. I like tomatoes, no big deal. But I actually, though, I guess the only difference is I get light sauce. I give me light ketchup, light mustard, light. I don't want you to put so much on it that every bite gets on my shirt. But yeah, I do almost the same order. That's crazy.
2: Wow, yeah. Brothers from another mother.
1: Yeah, you never know. Wow. But yeah, they do a good job. And I remember one time I was starving. I was starving. And I got a big burger and then a little burger. I was so full afterwards, and I was just a load of, but it tasted so good. I felt terrible for like 4 hours because I ate too much, so I don't do that anymore. But, God, they do a good job over there. Yes. I like what they do over
0: yeah,
1: there.
0: Yeah, I felt really guilty after getting it.
1: But you went and worked out, though, right?
0: No, I didn't.
2: Oh.
0: I've only worked out once this week, and I told myself I was going to do it every day this week. But I just haven't had time.
1: You haven't had energy probably either, but... Mm.
0: No, yeah, that really helps too.
1: Yeah, for sure.
0: So,
1: but I think when I get back, I'm gone next week. Never mind. See, I guess I'll have to wait.
0: Yeah,
1: I could go work out of their gym at the resort that I'm going to, but
0: you could.
1: I could. Yeah.
0: Well,
1: it's hard to do when you're hungover.
0: I like it when you get in a routine because when you get in the routine, then you feel guilty if you miss.
1: Yeah, for sure.
0: So I'm feeling really guilty.
1: Okay.
0: Especially. A little double guilty since I went to Five Guys.
2: Oh, sure.
1: But you ain't playing around with that one.
0: Mm-hmm. Yeah.
1: Did you, do you have time today?
0: No.
1: Okay.
0: No, I don't.
1: Well, see, I have to have the bag of clothes in the car. I have to have the shorts and the t-shirt and all that. I got to have the tennis shirt. I got to have everything in the vehicle. If I go home first to go get it, nope, it's over. I'll never make it.
0: Yeah.
1: Something will get in the way.
0: Yeah.
1: And I'll blame the cat, so. All right, coming back, three question Thursday. We'll get started on that. We're going to find out. And we do have a therapy Thursday question, and I'm going to read it because my name is on it. He mentions me. So we'll talk about all that here this hour with us. There you go.
0: All right, it's Paul, Susie, and Cliff here on 93.5 WRQN.
2: From the St. Mary's Meats Traffic Center, this look at your right now traffic is also brought to you by Audible. Due to an overnight accident, the ramp from 475 westbound to 23 northbound is closed. And due to a survey project, the Craig Bridge will be closed today from 10 a.m. to 4 p.m. And that's your Cumulus Toledo traffic.
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0: Isn't that pretty? 93.5 WRQN. It's Toledo's greatest hits. Good morning from Susie, Paul, and Cliff.
1: Sunny today, 60. We're at 46 right now. So we are literally taking Three Question Thursday into Freeform Friday because we are literally just talking about the craziest, most random. I mean, the only thing that would make this normal is if it was, later in the day we all had beers and we were sitting around. Because this is what you do at a bar when you're having a drink with your friends. And you know what? what just came to my mind? But anyway, so speaking of what's going on in your mind, let's see what's going on the text line at 419-240-1935. Tom, the produce man from Churchill's. I got a Facebook link here. I can't click on it right now. I don't know why, but I'll look at it later. Good morning to you guys. Thank you, Tom. Good to see you. Packer mm-hmm. Chuck, good morning. Good morning to you also, my friend. Plumnut, good morning. Good morning, folks. Hope you're all having a really great day today. Well, we're trying. I guess we're trying to. Sherry from McCravers. Yes, with a lot of S's. Did we play Phil Collins or Genesis recently?
2: Yeah,
1: that's usually the only time that she does that.
2: Okay, sure.
1: Mark says, good morning, have a great day. I hope you have a great day also. Love, Shaq, Suzanne. Good morning, guys. Happy Thursday. Hope you have a great day and a wonderful show. Well, we will certainly try. Plumnut. Hey, Paul, I love it when you guys just sit around and BS. Don't let corporate catch you.
2: All right.
1: Yeah, no kidding. Yeah. And that's it, man. It's just that you guys are listening on our conversations, and whenever you want to, you pipe in and add to it. That's exactly what we do here. So, goodest morning, you bunch of BSers. This is from Robert. You guys tell the best stories. Keep up the great work. I don't know if they're the best stories, but you're just, like I said, you're just involved in three people hanging out and shooting the stuff because, you know.
3: They're real stories.
1: They're real stories and the real stupid thoughts that come to my head. And, we all have them. So, tis what it is.
3: We all have them?
1: we don't all have crazy thoughts come in our head sometimes.
3: Especially but not as much as you.
1: Yeah maybe. Right. Maybe, yes. I might be the one. Might be the only one I understand, but all right. So three. What time is it? Tell you what, we'll come back. Dope of the day, and we'll get started with our three questions today to find out if you're a psycho or not, or if you're like Lodo Joe and you need to be investigated. We'll do all that here in just a few minutes.
0: All right. Thanks for hanging out with us this morning. 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

0: Toledo's greatest hits, 93.5 WRQN. Good Thursday morning. It's Susie, Paul, and Cliff.
1: That reminds me, I got to change my order. No beans, sub extra rice. Mostly sunny today, high of 60. We're at 46 right now. Good morning to you. All right, are we ready, kids?
2: Yeah, I think we're ready.
1: All right. The text line, the Anthem My Care text line is open at 419-240-1935. Or you can do something crazy. You can call the show. All right. Now, I know I'm not Jen and Amit. I'm not going to berate you for it and talk about how we connect on a spiritual level when you call. But we do like it when you call. All right. Here we go. God, she went off on people the other day. Anyway, here we go.
0: You know, isn't that something, though? Back in the day, people used to call radio stations all the time. Yep. Now that there's a text line that's available, nobody calls.
1: It's lazy.
0: Yeah.
1: I mean, I would do it, too. But, yeah, I understand.
0: Yeah.
1: All right. Here we go. Question one. As we were talking about speeding tickets. When's the last speeding ticket you got? How fast were you going? How fast were you going when you got that speeding ticket? All right. Number two, the tip thing. It's National what day?
2: Oh, it's National Wait Staff Day.
1: National Wait Staff Day. What percentage do you tip?
2: Yeah, generally, how much do you tip?
1: Yeah, what's the percentage you tip? And number three, how many hours of sleep do you get a night? So there you go.
2: Perfect.
1: You got a speeding ticket. How fast were you going? What percentage do you tip? And number three, how many hours of sleep do you normally get per night? 419-240-1935. All right. Can we start with Cliff?
2: Yeah, let's start with Cliff.
1: All right. You got that ticket a while back, a couple weeks ago. Coming into work.
0: Right.
1: How fast were you going and what was the speed? What was the range? You know, the limit.
0: I was doing 55 and a 40.
1: 55 and a 40. Okay.
0: Which is not outrageous.
2: No.
0: But it's breaking the speed limit.
1: Yeah.
2: Yes.
1: I mean, I rest my foot on the gas pedal. I'm going 55. You know, one of those. All right. What percentage do you tip?
0: You know, I usually do 20.
1: Okay.
0: But if the waitress or waiter is really good, I'll do more.
1: Okay.
0: I mean.
2: Okay.
1: What if it took a little longer to get food? What if the waitress or the server is not very... personality wise, are you going to go lower?
0: I'd probably go 15.
1: Okay.
0: At that point.
1: Okay.
0: Yeah.
2: Wow.
0: Because
2: do you? I never go lower, even if it's bad. It's always 20%.
1: There's got to be catastrophic. Well, hold on. We'll get to me.
2: Okay.
1: Later.
2: Okay.
1: That's fine.
0: I've always thought I've been a good tipper. Okay. I mean, I sometimes, you know, I go more.
2: Yeah, okay. For sure.
0: I don't ever really like really skimp and go like 7% or something like that.
2: Okay.
0: You know.
1: And how many hours of sleep did you get last night?
0: Let me figure this out here. It was about 4.5.
1: Okay. 4.5. There you go. All right. Okay. You play along also. 419-240-1935.
0: And that's only because I was just really stupid.
1: No, I get it, man. Because that's the time of night for me when it's like, now everything's done. I've checked in with everybody that I check in with, blah, blah, blah. Now it's my time. I'm winding down. Then something on that TV just clicks.
0: That's what happened.
1: Yeah.
0: I was watching the Detroit Tiger baseball game, which I don't know why, because they absolutely suck this year.
1: I've heard you say that too many times already.
0: Yeah. Mm-hmm. And I'm at that point ready to go to bed.
1: Uh-huh.
0: And I thought, nope, I'm just going to check out the movies.
1: Okay.
0: And I thought in my head, watch there be a really good movie that I like. And I'm going to start watching it. Well, sure enough, one of my favorite movies was available. Lone Survivor.
1: I've not seen that.
0: I've watched that thing 20 times.
1: And that's with Mark Wahlberg.
0: Yeah. Ben Foster.
1: Okay. And what about, where are they lone surviving? What's going on?
0: It's a true story of the, and I can't think of the guy's name now, that survived. They were over in Afghanistan. And they got ambushed by the Taliban. These guys were dropped in, and three of the four died, but there was one survivor that was rescued by one of the tribes, not the Taliban.
1: Oh, really?
0: But and this tribe or whoever they are saved his life.
1: No kidding.
0: Yeah.
1: All right, that does sound
0: from
1: weird.
0: The Taliban.
2: So Mark Wahlberg was probably the one playing the lone survivor.
0: Yes.
2: Okay.
0: Yeah.
2: Okay.
0: It's really a good movie.
1: All right. Okay. Cool.
0: True story though too. Yeah, I read the book.
1: Oh, there's a book. Oh, wow.
0: Yeah. And the
2: you
0: movie.
2: Read the book?
0: I did.
1: It's you made it sound like you can read?
0: Yeah.
1: You read the book?
2: Like you read the book first and then you searched out the movie, or because you liked the movie so much you went to the book?
0: I liked the movie so much I went to the book.
2: Okay.
0: And the movie is spot on.
1: Wow.
0: Spot on.
1: All right, that's awesome.
2: Good. That's good to know. Okay.
1: All right, you want to do this before we take a break?
2: Okay. Yeah, we can do it.
0: Morning, WRQN.
3: Good morning, hooligans.
2: Hey, Chaos.
3: So, three questions. Tipping, minimum 20.
1: Okay.
3: I used to work in a restaurant. I'd probably actually over-tip. I went to Maumee Bay one time, and the food was not good. The waitress was absolutely amazing. Ended up getting our meal comped for us, and I left what the price of the meal was going to be for her.
2: Oh, you're awesome.
3: That good.
0: Nice.
2: Very nice.
1: Well, she understood how to take care of you. That's great.
3: Oh, yeah. She was absolutely amazing. I wish you could remember her name. Last speeding ticket I got, I was doing 80 and a 65.
1: Ooh. See, that's okay. Whatever.
2: That's 50.
3: Yeah.
1: That's over, but still. All right.
3: Yeah, that's been quite a few years ago. I learned my lesson.
1: Yeah. You learned your $150 lesson? Is that what it was?
3: Yeah.
1: And
3: sleep. You guys are sleeping at night?
0: You're trying to make us feel better?
3: Yeah, 3 to 4 hours maybe.
2: Ooh.
1: Now, is it because that's just how you're wired, or you're too busy up watching TV? Why only three?
3: I'm wired that way, and I always manage to find something to do. Lately, because I'm a 53-year-old child, I've been building a Lego Titanic set. That's been keeping me up all night.
1: That's pretty cool.
2: Fun. Okay.
1: You know,
2: okay.
1: I would love to. Yeah. I'd love to pick on you about it, but I tell you what, man, you're doing that kind of stuff. I've seen the price of some of these sets. You're investing some time and effort, and it's pretty cool looking when you're all said and done. It's pretty wild.
3: Yeah. Yeah, and I got mine after it was discontinued, so, you know, I had to go to eBay.
1: Oh, no kidding.
2: Boy.
3: So it was, that was, but, you know, damn thing's 4.5 feet long when it's done.
1: All right, well, I'm going to require photos when you're all done, so make sure you get that over to us.
3: Absolutely.
1: All right, brother, thanks for playing.
2: Yeah, thanks. Have a good morning.
0: Yeah.
3: Have a good one,
0: guys.
3: Later.
0: All right, bye-bye. All right,
1: we'll do Dope of the Day next. Not now, but next.
2: Yeah,
1: thanks for playing along, Chaos. All right, more to come.
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2: From the St. Mary's Meats Traffic Center, this look at your right now traffic is also brought to you by True Green. We have no current accidents, but due to an overnight accident, the ramp from 475 westbound to 23 northbound is closed. And due to a survey project, the Craig Bridge will be closed today from 10 a.m. to 4 p.m. And that's your Cumulus to Lead.
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0: Wow, that was loud. 93.5 WRQN. Good God, I about blew my brains out my ears. Good Lord.
1: Yeah, I thought so too. I'm glad you stopped.
0: Wow. It's 93.5 WRQN is what I was trying to say.
1: Good morning to you, everybody. Sunday day high at 60. We're at 46 right now. And I don't know what it is, but today feels a little bit colder for some reason. I went out of that car and it's, I had to wear a light jacket. I'm very unhappy about that. But, you know, I'd rather have it that than I'm not, my car's not, AC's not fixed yet. So I'm going to wait on that 85 degree weather again. Give me some time to get back in town. I'll take it over to Joel and have him check that out.
0: So. Are you talking about your van?
1: Yeah, the van is
2: the White Devil.
1: The White Devil, yeah, for sure. So,
0: well, you're lucky it's cool out. You got to drive.
1: Yeah. Oh yeah, everyone's gonna be much happier that way. Oh yeah. By the way, if you're traveling with me today, bring a pillow and a blanket just in case. Anyway, I like it cold. All right. Let's see. Oh God, it's 7 o'clock. All we do is yak around and play. How about a little dope of the day? Let's get that out of the way.
2: Yeah,
1: can we do that.
2: Let's go here. It's time for the dope of the day, brought to you by Smith Bonds and Surety, 419-865-7300 on 93.5 WRQN.
1: I almost want to stop after this first line, but I will do the paragraph after it. But here's the first line of this dope of the day. A Colombian couple allegedly strapped three baby monkeys to their underwear in an effort to smuggle them into the Dominican Republic.
2: This is a sad story.
1: An unidentified 27-year-old woman and 26-year-old man were busted in Cartagena's International Airport after authorities discovered the monkeys, two capuchins. Oh, there it is. Capuchins. Capuchins, that's what they are. And a howler stuffed in their underwear, according to local police.
2: Capuchins.
1: The capuchins survived, but the howler suffocated inside the clothing. The monkeys are reportedly worth over $1.4 million in the global black market. Mm-hmm. The two surviving monkeys were turned over to wildlife officials. The duo is charged with illegal exploitation of natural resources and wildlife trafficking. They face up to 11 years behind bars. Yeah, I think you should get some jail time for choking out a monkey like that. That's crazy. Anyway, 26, 27-year-old man and woman.
2: Yeah.
1: Oh, my goodness. You're the dope of the day. Congratulations there. So,
0: how big were these monkeys?
1: I don't know.
0: I mean, to stuff them in your underwear, they had...
1: That's just the weirdest thing. I don't get it.
2: I'm not trying to make this a twisted conversation or anything, well, but I'm not putting any sort of live wildlife inside any of my clothing and smuggling them
0: anywhere. Especially your underwear.
2: Oh my gosh. No.
1: What if the monkey gets out of control in your underwear? How are you going to hide that?
2: Well, I'm sure they're going to the bath. Oh, I just. They're nervous. They're upset. They're like, oh, yeah. I'm not having anything like that going on.
0: No.
1: You're trying to handle your monkey, your hands down your pants, and people are like, what are you doing?
2: Yeah, that's just.
1: You're smuggling monkeys now?
2: Oh.
1: And then they're probably abusive, probably spanking it, I'm sure.
2: Oh, my gosh.
1: Dominican Poppy is checking in on the text line. Hey, can we hear a little Glenn Frey Smuggler's Blues?
2: Oh, that would be appropriate here.
0: Yeah, for real.
1: That's very funny. Yes, indeed. Mm-hmm. Lo Dojo. Hello. Good morning, Fluid Situation Squad. It's Throwback Thursday. Here's a couple of flashbacks. It's a matchbook from Renee's.
2: Oh, there it is. Yes.
1: Dancing and Drinking Nightly. And then looks like, is that a, I can't tell what kind, is that some sort of box or whatever? Anyway, it says Peaches, Records, and Tapes on it.
2: Yeah, remember too, they had the crates? Was it Peaches had the crates where the music was stored in the crates? Yeah,
1: but I'm seeing the side of the crate then, okay.
2: Yep.
1: Damien's checking in. Sup?
0: Sup.
1: Sup, Damien, good to see you. Superfan Nurse Terry, happy Friday Eve, crew, have a great day, thank you. And I believe, Terry also then played along with our three question Thursday. So let's do it one more time. I'll do this here and then we'll come back with more. Your three questions. When's the last time you got a speeding ticket and how fast were you going? She says, I can't remember when, but I believe it was 57 in a 40. All right.
2: Oh, okay.
1: Then we also asked, what do you normally tip when you go out? I usually tip 20% if they're really good, if not 15. All right. And then on average or last night, whatever. How many hours of sleep do you get? we're gonna have heart issues here between the two of us unless we start sleeping sooner. And Nurse Terry said, I average 7 hours of sleep. I'm pretty consistent.
2: Oh, nice.
1: Wow, that's nice. I'm jealous. So, all right, those are your three questions. Keep them going. We'll come back with our next hour and get to more of these texts.
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0: 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I'm Claire Mitchell with 13 Action News.
1: Despite the sunshine, it will stay chilly the rest of the day with highs around 60 for Toledo, 50s near the lakeshore. That chilly lake breeze continues tonight into Friday. Highs Friday in the low 60s, increasing clouds, then rain is likely Friday night into Saturday. From the 13 Action News First Alert Weather Center, I'm meteorologist Derek Witt.
2: St. Mary's Meats Traffic Center. This look at your right now traffic is also brought to you by Capital One. Checking out your roads due to an overnight accident. The ramp from 475 westbound to 23 northbound is closed. And due to a survey project, the Craig Bridge will be closed today from 10 a.m. to 4 p.m. And that's your cumulus to leave.
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0: Toledo's greatest hits, 93.5 WRQN. It's Paul, Susie, and Cliff here on a beautiful, a little cool out there, but a beautiful morning. Oh, I'm sorry.
1: That's Bob Palmer, right?
0: Bob Palmer.
1: Good old Rob.
0: Bob.
1: Funny thing is, big fan of pizza. Originally, that song, it sounded weird, but he said his song that he originally recorded was Addicted to Cheese. And then the record label was like, I don't think I can sell it. You got to do something more like love. Like, all right. So there's a recording out there that says, might as well face it, you're addicted to cheese. Listen, I get that you like food, but it's got to be love, and that's how we got a hit.
0: But it was legit? Addicted to cheese?
1: Or addicted
0: it was
1: to cheese.
0: Some parody weird? Song.
1: Might as well face it, you're addicted to cheese, because you know, pizzas and stuff. It's kind of weird. Anyway, mostly sunny day, high is 60. We're still
0: that
1: right
0: went
1: around
0: right over my head, didn't it?
1: We're still at 4. Oh, I'm sorry. Hold on. Let me do it this way. Your weather from the Jim White Toyota Weather Center. Mostly sunny, 60. We're at 46 right now. I forgot. We're inside a new hour. Isn't that crazy?
2: He's hour just two messing already. With you, Cliff. He's
1: as far as you know, everything I'm telling you is exactly right.
2: He's just
1: all right, it's a three-question Thursday today on hour two of this fluid morning show. What's the first one? Oh, yeah. When's the last speeding ticket, and how fast were you going? What percentage do you tip, and how many hours of sleep did you get last night, or did you average less, you know, on a norm? Damien's checking in. 10 over 20 years ago. So 10 over 20 okay. years ago. All right. 20 to 25% in 7 hours.
2: Hmm.
1: We have a lot of numbers. These are number questions.
2: Yeah,
1: so that's pretty good.
2: Yeah.
1: Damien says, check out the movie Act of Valor. Have you heard of that?
0: I've heard of it. Yeah.
1: I've heard of it. I don't know the wonders.
2: Is there a book involved too?
1: Might be.
2: All right.
1: No. Okay. Brian's checking in. 81 in a 70. No, that's nothing. Shoot, that's 11. Who cares? 15 to 20% depending on the service. 4.5 to 5 during the work on thirds. So sleep from 9 to 2 p.m. So 5 hours on a norm. Brian gets. All right.
2: Okay.
1: Dominican Poppy. My last ticket was 94 in a 60 mile per hour zone.
2: Dang, dude.
1: 475 ProMedica area at 2 a.m. Get it, boy.
2: Wow.
1: I normally met 25%, even for bad service, but I have tipped more. As far as sleep, 4 to 6 hours. You'll get enough sleep when you're dead. Dominican
2: yeah,
1: Poppy.
2: You can sleep when you're dead. I know.
1: There you go. Plum Nut. I know it was many, many years ago, but I was drag racing, and I got caught doing 95 and a 35 an hour. That was years ago. I slept maybe 6 hours last night. And it was only a $125 fine, but they suspended my license for 6 months.
2: Mm.
1: All right. And what do you tip? What do you tip there, Plum Nut? I told you guys a story when I went out to a birthday dinner with some member of the family, and somebody in the party tipped $0.
2: Isn't that something? Why would they do that?
1: Didn't I? I literally watched him sign his check, and then that's it. I was like, what the hell are you doing?
2: Yeah, was the service bad, or he was just being
1: nope.
2: a stinker? He just didn't want to tip.
1: He's a old hillbilly, essentially. So.
2: Do you think he tips anytime he
1: no,
2: goes somewhere?
1: No, probably not. That's my guess.
2: That's bad. Call him out, Paul. Let's bust
1: so
2: that family
1: my tip
2: member.
1: Had to be more. I felt weird about it.
2: Oh,
1: I'm sitting at the same table,
2: nice
1: which I didn't want to do, but anyway.
2: Oh, that's so bad.
0: I had a buddy of mine. We went golfing one day, and we come back. We were up in Dundee. We come back through Ida.
1: Yeah.
0: And we stopped at the Ida Tavern.
1: Nice.
0: And he ordered a drink, and they didn't fix it up to his, you know, what okay. he really wanted.
1: Yeah.
0: He left a quarter on the...
1: Did he order a beer or a mixed drink?
0: A mixed drink.
1: So why didn't he set it down and say, hey,
2: yeah,
1: add this, add that, subtract that?
0: Well, he set the quarter down. We left. We got in the car, and there were two redneck guys that came out wanting to fight us.
1: Is that right?
0: The bartender, she must have said,
1: yeah.
2: Yeah.
1: And how did you get out of that one?
2: Well, how did this play
0: well,
2: out?
0: I was driving. I said, just leave the guys alone. Let's go. Now, he wanted to get out and little duke it up a little bit. I said, those guys are going to kick your ace.
2: Damn, Cliff.
1: Left a quarter, huh?
0: Yeah. Oh.
1: I don't understand that. I don't get it. I see he's trying to make a point, but it's like, if you don't like it, just have him fix it. Good
0: yeah.
1: deal.
0: He's that kind of guy.
1: Just has to have an issue, has to have, cause trouble.
0: Yeah, pretty much, yeah.
1: I told a bartender, hey, how about an additional 2 count on that 4? I don't want to double. This could be a little splash, a little something, something. Anyway, that's awesome. I can't. One of these days, you're going to tell me the story. Well, we got our butts kicked on there.
2: Yeah, I'm sure.
1: Super fan Angie from Pew. There wouldn't be a Pew without you. My last speeding ticket was probably in 14, and it was 45 and a 35. That's it. Oh, just getting into Delta, the town limits.
2: Oh.
1: Trying to get my son to a band concert at a baseball game. Oh, yeah. Yeah, in a small town in a minute, yeah.
2: Mm-hmm.
1: I always tip at least 20%, but the tip up to 30 if the service is great. And last night, 5 hours. That's pretty normal for me. All right.
2: Okay.
1: More of your three Question Thursday coming up in just a few minutes.
0: 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Good morning.
2: St. Mary's Meats Traffic Center. This look at your right now traffic is also brought to you by Audible. Due to an overnight accident, the ramp from 475 westbound to 23 northbound is closed, and due to a survey project, the Craig Bridge will be closed today from 10 a.m. to 4 p.m. And that's your Cumulus Toledo.
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1: 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Plus, I beat him up a little bit. 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

0: 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Good morning. It's Susie, Paul, and Chris.
1: Mostly sunny today, high at 60. We're at 46 right now. All right, get to more of your texts here in just a few minutes. Well, I'll do one. Claudia's talking about our dope of the day who are smuggling monkeys in their pants.
2: Yes, people.
1: The better question is, how big were those people? I might be able to smuggle a chipmunk, but that's about it. Yeah, I don't know how you smuggle small woodland creatures in your pants, but apparently that was a thing. So, all right, going back to a couple weeks ago, all right, before we get to Vortex, going back to a couple weeks ago, bring up hotkey two there a little bit more. Number two. There we go. All right.
0: Okay.
1: So we were talking about colognes from back in the day.
2: Yeah.
1: All right. Mm-hmm. And you made a comment about the courthouse. Could you ask that question again?
0: Could I ask the question? What was the question?
1: You notice it always smells like something.
0: Yeah, anytime you would, that I would, not that I walked into the courthouse a whole lot, yeah, but anytime I would walk in there, it would smell like Stetson cologne.
1: All right.
0: Like these guys wore Stetson cologne.
1: Okay.
0: So
1: the question was, what's the deal? Are these all guys wearing Stetson, or what's the deal with the smell?
0: Yeah.
1: Who are these people? Anyway, so then you were off for a day because you got arrested for speeding. No, I'm kidding. So you're off for one day, but we got a phone call during that time.
0: Oh, okay.
1: And here it is.
3: Good morning, RQN.
4: Hey, Clifford, the question, or the answer to your question about the smell of the Stetson.
3: Oh, okay. So the courthouse downtown.
4: I talked to a buddy of mine yesterday that works there. He started laughing. He goes, it's the spray they have when these knuckleheads come in smelling like dope all the time.
3: Oh,
4: it kills the odor of the marijuana dope.
3: Gotcha. Oh. All right. So it's not necessarily a cologne. It's just what they do to mask it.
4: Yeah, it's just a spray that they have. He goes, nobody wears the cologne at the front door.
3: Well, that's great. All right, who's this?
4: Tom.
3: Tom, thanks for the update, brother. I appreciate it.
4: All right, bye.
3: All right, bye.
1: So that's what he thinks you're smelling.
0: That's probably it. I'm sure. Mm-hmm. I didn't even think about that. They probably do have to have something besides Lysol.
2: Yeah, right?
1: Because apparently it's a little weedy down there, I guess. So there you go. That's the answer that Tom gave for your question.
0: Yeah, Tom was a deputy.
1: Okay.
2: Okay.
0: He was a deputy, so I'm sure he's got plenty of friends down there.
1: And plenty of stories, too.
0: Yes. Stories, yeah. Yeah.
1: Ding, ding, ding. Like Rain Man, we're answering a question from a half an hour ago or a couple weeks ago. But anyway, there it is. That's the smell in the courthouse. So I wanted to play. We've been sitting on that for a few days. I keep forgetting about it.
0: Yeah, so. Well, thank you. That makes sense now. Mm-hmm. It does. Yeah.
1: Now we got to find out what that smell is, or get that spray.
0: Well, I always thought it was, because I had smelled Stetson cologne, not that I ever wore it, but I smelled it, and that's what it reminded me of.
1: There you go. Mm. All right. That's how you do it right there. All right. We got some interviews coming up here. We got Eddie Campos after 8 o'clock. And more of your text we'll do here in just a few minutes.
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0: I'd love to see those guys in concert. 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
1: It's sunny today. High of 60, and I'm going to go to the phones. And oh, I guess it's still 46 right now. All right, it's a three-question Thursday. Susie, could you give me the three questions, please?
2: Yes. So, speeding ticket. Last time you got one, how fast were you going? Since it's National Waitstaff Day, what percentage do you generally tip? And then what was our third one? I had the
1: How many hours?
2: Oh, yeah. How many hours of sleep do you get usually?
1: On an average
2: on
1: or
2: a norm,
1: last night. Or
2: yeah, whatever. Last night. Yeah,
1: also,
2: for
1: we
2: sure.
1: have also coming up here, we have two different interviews. One at 7:55, one at 8:10. It's we have Eddie Campos coming in, Ask the Realtor, and we have Rick coming in to talk about some dyslexia event coming up. I'm sorry, hold on. The dyslexia event is first, then it's Eddie. Sorry. Okay. Yeah.
2: Oh, anyway, that was dyslexic. Thank you. Yep, I caught on to that.
1: Yeah, they don't pay these guys minimum wage for nothing. All right. Terry's checking in. Talking about our dope of the day, the monkey pants,
2: yeah,
1: the monkey in the pants
2: capuchins.
1: Guy. I believe the show Ross had, I believe that was a capuchin monkey, to give you an idea of how big they are. That's too big. That is literally too big for
3: you
1: your
3: pants.
1: You
3: have a picture of it over there?
1: I do not, no, but you can Google Ross's monkey on Friends and it'll come up. Marcel. I remember it's Marcel. Super fan nurse Tara, she's the one that got the 7 hours of sleep. I got the Apple Watch. It's all about that sleep score. LOL. Hmm. All right, before I get this text, let's go to the phones.
0: Morning, WRQN.
4: Good morning. I'm here to answer your three questions.
1: All right. Hi. What's your name?
4: Hi, my name is Lynn. Yes.
1: All right, Lynn. When's the last time you got a speeding ticket? How fast were you going?
4: I got one in Maumee, and I was going 45 and a 35.
1: Oh. 10 over, that's it? All right. That's not good.
2: Well,
1: all right. What percentage do you tip normally?
4: I always tip 20%, but if it's really good service, I'll do 25.
1: Wow. Now, what if something's okay. going wrong? Maybe the server's not very attentive or the kitchen's taking too long.
2: You still do 20%?
4: I do, because sometimes it's not the waitress's fault or the server's fault if the food is not coming out in time. So I've been in food service before when I was younger, so it's not an easy gig. So I always try to give a little grace.
1: That's very smart.
2: Lynn, yep, you're awesome.
1: That's very smart. And finally, how many hours of sleep do you normally get?
4: Eight. I go to bed at 11 and get to 7 every day. Yep.
1: Wow, that's good awesome. For you. I'm proud of you on that one. That's awesome.
2: Eight's great.
1: That's very good. All right, where are you off to now?
4: I'm actually off to work. I work for Wood County Hospital.
1: Oh, nice. Well, very good. I appreciate all you do over there. Thank you for playing along with us.
4: You're welcome. Have a good day, guys.
1: All right,
2: yeah,
1: see you
2: too.
1: All right, bye now.
4: Bye-bye.
1: She was cool. I dig that. That's all you got to do, man. You can be on the air right now, man. I'll stop talking about all these commoners, these texters, if you call first. No, I'm kidding.
3: I don't think I could sleep 8 hours.
1: Oh, I'm going to Friday night into Saturday.
3: Are you?
1: When it's all done.
3: My body clock just says, hey, you can't sleep any longer. What are you doing? It's time to get up.
1: Hmm.
3: 6 hours, I'm good to go.
1: Well, if you're good to go, that's
2: good.
1: Great. But after these next couple days here, oh, goodness. I may wake up Tuesday. You never know. I don't know. My big butt's going to go to sleep for sure. And finally, we'll do one more here before we make some room for our interviews. Marcia, good morning. I've never had a speeding ticket. What? What? I normally tip at least 20, but the service is bad. It's 10. And I usually get 4 to 5 hours of sleep at night, but I do take a nap in the afternoon for approximately 1 hour. Oh, my God. Is Marcia on radio? That sounds awesome. All right, Marcia, thank you for playing. All right, coming up, we're talking dyslexics. We'll do that next, and then, of course, Eddie, after 8 o'clock.
3: I just have a question for Susie. Have you ever got a speeding ticket? You're just too sweet to get a
2: Well, let me tell
3: ticket.
2: You, Cliff, I don't
1: Damn
2: know
1: it,
2: what
1: Cliff.
2: Was going on. 475, southbound between Central and Airport.
3: That's
2: I was not
3: right.
2: going any faster or any slower than the car in front of me or behind me. I was in the slow lane, Cliff. I was in a little train of cars, and I'm in the middle, and I get pulled over. Me, I get pulled over.
1: She
2: I wasn't the front of the line, the end of the line. And that was like, yeah, I've not let it go. And that was like many years ago.
3: That's right. You did tell us that.
1: Yes, since you've been here in our little fluid situation here, that's the second time you've heard that. So if it's Parker, she has not let that go.
2: Yes, right. Yes, crazy.
3: I can tell. That's all you heard.
1: Yeah.
3: Slamming the counter.
1: She's going to get angry. Her hair is going to get bigger. It's just, it's a lot. Oh, my goodness. That, we need to find who that cop was and have them come in and apologize.
2: Oh, my gosh.
3: For real. Yeah. Doggone you. It's about 12 before 8. 12 before 8? Yeah, 12 before 8 here at 93.5 WRQN.
2: Traffic Center. This look at your right now traffic is also brought to you by Audible. Due to an overnight accident, the ramp from 475 westbound to 23 northbound, that is still closed. And due to a survey project, the Craig Bridge is going to be closed today from 10 a.m. to 4 p.m. And that's your cumulus to lead.
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0: we have so much fun in here that we just
1: forget there's music
0: forget
1: playing.
0: There's music playing. 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
1: Don't worry. It's not as bad as Marco used to do it. All right. Anyway, it's sunny today. High of 60. Let's get into it. All right. So we have an event coming up today. All right. It's later on today. It's called Spring into Swing for the Dyslexia Education Training Center. And Rick is with us. Rick, good morning to you, first of all.
2: Well, good morning. It's a pleasure to be here.
1: And Rick, tell everybody who you are.
2: Well, everybody in town knows me as Ragtime Rick.
1: Bam! There you go.
2: I've been around for a number of years, yes. And, yes, thank you. I am also the chairman of the board of the Dyslexia Education Training Center, and that's how I am involved in this particular fundraiser. This is our big fundraising event of the year, and it is going to be tonight. It's held at the event center of the Maumee Bay Brewing Company.
1: Yep, play there. That's a nice little place there. That's good.
2: Just across the parking lot from the Oliver House.
1: Yep.
2: So if you know where the Maumee Bay Brewing Company is at the Oliver House, just on the other side of their parking lot is where it's located. The doors open at 5 p.m. and the event really swings into spring at 6 p.m.
1: Swings. Get it? See what he did there? I like what he did there. Now, I just saw the big – I haven't read the entire flyer yet, but it says $2,000 in cash prizes. How am I going to win cash prizes today?
2: All you have to do is buy a ticket.
1: Really?
2: And you don't even have to attend.
1: No
2: win.
1: Trivia? No games? No feats of strength? Nothing?
2: No, there's a big tumbler and all the tickets are drawn at random.
1: Nice.
2: And there are a number of door prizes if you're actually there, but you do not have to be there to win any of the grand prizes. And there's $2,000 in prize money.
1: Holy
2: plus a bonus prize of 4 Mud Hens tickets. And they're box seat Mud Hens tickets. So that's,
1: oh, geez,
2: that's
1: now
2: the
1: we're
2: fifth
1: talking.
2: Prize. Yeah, so there are some really good prizes involved in this event. And like I say, you don't even have to be there to win the great prizes. But if you are there, that $10 admission will get you a bowl of Ragtime Rick's original Red Light Chili. I happen to know that Cliff Smithers has had Ragtime Rick's Red Light Chili.
0: I was going to bring it up. If you're going, you got to have some of the chili. You got to have Ragtime Rick's Red. It's the Red Light Chili.
2: Yeah, it's the original stuff that we used to serve at the original Ragtime Rick's.
0: Yeah,
2: yes.
0: Yeah, good stuff.
2: Yeah, so we're cooking up. Actually, we've got, I think, 20 gallons that we've cooked up for the event
1: only,
0: really?
2: Which
0: wow.
2: Sounds like a lot, but we've always come real close to running out, so we always say while supplies last.
1: There you go. Now it says here that the event is tonight, starts at 5. Is there gonna be like a DJ playing or something? How do I get some entertainment?
2: No, live band, Ragtime Rick and the Chef's Addiction.
1: Whoa,
2: seven piece jazz
1: talking.
2: Band, yeah. And they'll be there. I will be, of course, leading the group, but
1: there
2: we will
1: go.
2: Be there playing in between all the drawings and all the raffles and all the things that we have. So it's a fun event. It's family friendly. And it raises money for the Dyslexia Education Training Center, which is a small local charity that gives one-to-one individual tutoring to children who are suffering from dyslexia. And it's not a huge charity. We don't treat thousands of kids because it's one-on-one instruction, but it's a life-changing event for these kids.
0: Sure, sure.
2: It takes kids who sometimes have a very low self-esteem and they have really had trouble in school, and it turns them into A and B students who very often wind up going on to be getting college degrees and being teachers and other very high paying jobs.
1: Once they find out what's wrong with them and they can fix it and then go on. I mean, they know how to handle it. So.
2: Yeah. And of course, a lot of these kids have been taunted and bullied that
1: sure.
2: They're the dumb kids in the class, and they're nothing to do with intelligence. It's a matter of they see things differently.
1: That's it, yeah.
2: And once dyslexia cannot be cured, but it can be totally overcome.
1: Mm-hmm.
2: And the particular method that we use at the Dyslexia Education Training Center, it's called the Orton-Gillingham method. And basically, there's a 100% success rate. Now, we get a few dropouts occasionally, like the first week or two when it's not what they think, or there's transportation problems or something. But if a kid comes into the program and remains for the entire length, which varies from one child to the next, because everybody's disability is a different level and a different type, so that's why it takes one-on-one tutoring to overcome it. But when they graduate, it's 100% success rate, and they go on to having tremendous careers afterwards.
1: There you go. That's how you do it.
2: So it's a great charity. It's a great cause, and it's a lot of fun.
1: Spring in a Swing, Dyslexia Education Training Center. They're doing it tonight at Maumee Bay Brewing Company, the event center. Thank you. Tickets are only $10. That's it?
2: That's it.
1: Oh, my God. Get some food, get some drink, and you can win almost $2,000. Yeah. Your portion of $2,000 in cash prizes. It's going to be, like I said, at Maumee Bay Brewing Company. Right now, if you go over there right now, you can get your tickets over at Bauman Ford in Oregon, or tickets at the door, right?
2: At the door. There will be tickets for sale at the door. Or if you can't be there, you can pick up the tickets at Bauman Ford, Oregon, fill out the ticket stubs, and they'll put them in the hopper, and then
1: there you go.
2: You're entered in the drawing whether you're able to attend or not.
1: There you go.
0: Nice. All right, I'm kind of taken back that you didn't bring any of your chili in this morning.
2: Ah. If there's any left, I'll see if I can get some over this way.
0: Can you tell that Rick has been on the radio before?
1: Yeah, he's done it once before, for sure. So,
2: well, I'm actually on our sister station.
0: Yes,
2: here,
0: you are.
2: 100.7 ticket on Sunday morning, 6 till 10. So, yes, I'm... and I've been in this studio before. I sat in this seat one time when Bob Kelly was sitting where you are.
0: Sure.
1: Oh,
0: and,
1: yeah.
0: Gosh, that just... That put a lot of pressure on me right there for a second.
2: Oh, sorry. But one particular moment, I came in early in the morning, and Bob Kelly wasn't here yet, but Dennis Staples was. And he said, hey, this is my seat, where I'm sitting right now. He said, take this big newspaper and just hold it up in front of you. And so Bob Kelly came in, and it was about 10 minutes into the show before he realized that Dennis Staples wasn't sitting here.
1: Nice.
2: And London Mitchell and Denny were out in the hall just laughing the whole time.
0: Right.
2: Yeah, so the studio has some fond memories.
0: I sincerely miss those two.
2: Absolutely. Sure. Two talented Toledo radio icons.
0: Yep, for sure.
2: Pleasure to see you today, Cliff.
0: You
1: Rick,
0: too, Rick.
1: Good to see you for sure. Absolutely good. And good luck on this event tonight, for sure.
2: So. Yeah. Thanks a whole lot, and I appreciate you letting me tell everybody all about it.
1: There you go. All right. Good.
0: All right, it's 93.5 WRQN.
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4: Good morning. I'm Claire Mitchell with your 13 Action News headlines. Happening today, it's the final two meetings for Toledo Public Schools families to learn how they will be impacted next school year when those transformation plan changes go into effect. One is at Start High School for the 7th and 8th graders at Start and Old Orchard and students at Elmhurst Elementary School. The other is at Woodward for families from Spring, Sherman, Leverett, and Riverside. Both of those meetings begin at 5:30 this evening. If you can't make it, head over to 13abc.com for the details on how to get in contact with those school officials. Meanwhile, more on the future of trash collection in Toledo. The proposed contract with Republic Services just got the green light from a key council committee. The Sustainability Committee voted to move the deal to the full council. Council members say the plan, with modest yearly hikes and a fuel surcharge, will still save the city money. You can read more about the contract at 13abc.com. Now you're up to the minute. I'm Claire Mitchell with 13 Action News.
5: Despite the sunshine, it will stay chilly the rest of the day with highs around 60 for Toledo, 50s near the lakeshore. That chilly lake breeze continues tonight into Friday. Highs Friday in the low 60s, increasing clouds, then rain is likely Friday night into Saturday. From the 13 Action News First Alert Weather Center, I'm meteorologist Derek Witt.
6: From the St. Mary's Meats Traffic Center, this look at your right now traffic is also brought to you by Taco Bell. Checking out your roads, we have one accident causing a big slowdown on 475 westbound just west of Corey. All lanes are blocked. Due to an overnight accident, the ramp from 475 westbound to 23 northbound is closed. And due to a survey project, the Craig Bridge will be closed today from 10 a.m. to 4 p.m. And that's your Cumulus Toledo.
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0: 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Good morning. It's Susie, Paul, and Cliff here on your Thursday morning.
1: Your weather from the Jumite Toyota Weather Center. Mostly sunny, high of 60 tonight, clear, low of 50. We're at 46 right now. Cliff, it gives me great pleasure to introduce you to this segment we do here this time. Ask the Realtor with Eddie Campos.
0: Good morning, Eddie.
2: Good morning. Good morning.
3: How
2: great
3: do you
2: to meet
3: know
2: you.
3: All this? What are you, some kind of real estate agent?
4: Oh, he's a realtor. There is a difference somehow.
1: Yes, there is, and I don't know what it is. So good morning to you, sir.
2: Good morning.
1: You doing all right?
2: Yeah, I'm doing really good. How are you
1: You
2: guys?
1: Look good. Did you work out today?
2: I did. It was shoulder day at the gym.
1: Oh, sure. It looks like it's shoulder day at the gym.
2: Yeah, we did it.
1: Did you shrink that shirt a little bit, or are you just getting bigger?
2: You know, these are just shrinking more and more. I just can't take it anymore. I'm gonna have to start going into a 4X.
1: You're hulking out, man. I like it.
0: You're gonna have to give me. You're gonna have to give me some good exercises for shoulders, because that's one exercise I don't know what to do to build the shoulders.
2: Oh, I love shoulder day. Yeah, that's. There's a lot of great things we can do. You can do upright rows, shoulder presses, lateral, front, rear raises. You can do face pulls.
1: I've done some rear raises. At the gym, you know, at the gym.
2: In your yoga class?
1: Yeah, my yoga class. My hot yoga class. No. All right, so we're gonna get the bar out later. We'll after we're done here, we'll have you go out in the.
2: There we
1: go. We'll do some
2: right,
1: stuff.
2: Let's do a bench press competition afterwards.
1: Yeah. Sure. Let's do a bench press competition. Sure.
0: All right. What do you bench?
1: How much you bench?
0: How much?
2: 405. That's four
1: Damn,
2: plates on each.
1: 405.
2: Yeah.
1: Let me start with the bar.
0: The bar, yeah.
1: All right, Eddie, before we get into your line of work here, we got to find out whether you're a psychopath or not, all right? We have three questions here that determine what kind of person you are, all right? All right, here we go. First of all, let's start with this. When is the last time you got a speeding ticket, and what did you get pulled over for?
2: The last time I got a speeding ticket was about 3 years ago, and I was going 79 in a 55.
1: Oh,
2: but the
1: okay.
2: funniest time I got a speeding ticket.
1: Funniest?
2: I had a 97 Corvette.
1: Oh, nice.
2: And the license plate said, "Why be slow?" And I'm on Central Avenue coming up to McCord Road going west.
1: Okay.
2: And on the east side of McCord, it's 35 miles an hour. On the west side of McCord, it's 45 miles an hour.
1: Okay.
2: So I'm driving. It's about 11:30 at night. And I see the 45, so I speed up, and now I'm going 50, and I get stopped. And the cop pulls me over. He says, "Yeah, you're going 50. I said, "But it says 45. I'm only going 5 over. He goes, "Yeah, but I saw you when you were in the 35 zone. So that's why he pulled me over." So he goes over, and he's gone for 10 minutes, comes back. He brings the ticket over, and he throws it in the car window and goes, "Why be slow, huh?"
1: Ah!
2: Like, oh, snarky.
1: Excuse me. Sorry, that could have been handled differently.
2: Yeah.
1: All right, before I give you question number two, did you say it's a 97?
2: Yeah, it's a 97.
1: All right. Uncle Randy's got a 98, okay? And I mean this with all due respect. I know we joke a lot, but I mean this with all due respect. How the hell did you fit in that thing?
2: I was a runner at the time.
1: Okay.
2: I was not the weightlifter.
1: You were not? Okay. So it's a weightlifting bulk.
2: I was a 180 pound runner.
1: Nice. So, all right. Then you got in just fine. But you're taller too. I mean,
2: yeah, I'm 6'2.
1: I almost thought maybe you'd stick your head out of the sunroof a little bit or something. Because I get in that thing because he's had me drive it a few.
2: Yeah.
1: By the time I'm in, I'm okay.
2: Oh, yeah.
1: But still,
2: but
1: my head.
2: Good.
1: That's wild. But it was a fun car, wasn't it?
2: Yeah, it was.
1: Anyway, number two. What percentage do you tip?
2: You know, my first real job on my own was as a busboy and a waiter at Bob Evans on Harvest and Monroe.
1: Sure, yeah.
2: I appreciate the service industry.
1: Mm-hmm.
2: Three of our kids are in the service industry, so I tip 20%. Even when the service is bad, I will make a note that says, "I hope your day goes better," and then leave them the same tip, because sometimes it's not them, it's the kitchen, or maybe they just had a really horrible day. So I try to give them a little bit of grace and hopefully it'll cheer them up.
1: And if you've been in the business, you can tell already if it's the kitchen or if it's the server. You immediately know by how they're running around or whatever. So, all right, cool. And finally, how many hours of sleep do you get?
2: 7 is perfect for me. So if I'm going to bed by 9 o'clock, I'll wake up before my alarm clock at 4 o'clock. I'll typically wake up like 1:45, 4:20 without my alarm clock. So 7 hours is perfect for me.
1: And is that
2: somewhere
1: a norm?
2: Range. Pretty typical. So, like, if I've got a gig, like, we had a gig that was really late, and I still had to be out and show homes at 9 a.m., I got 4 hours that night. You know, so that could be a challenge. But most nights, yeah.
1: All right. There you go. I think he passes right now. We're good with these questions. Yeah, but I think we did.
2: That's an incredible interrogation you guys do.
1: Yeah, oh, yeah. It's more scientific than anything else, for sure. All right, let me ask you this, because I'm finding here a lot about a lot of kids, and I say kids, so they're younger than me, a certain generation, they're still at home with mom and dad, or they're going back to live with mom and dad.
2: Yeah.
1: What kind of age group, generation, who's buying and selling, who's out there and who's doing what now?
2: Yeah, so right now, the biggest demographic of people that are buying and selling homes are baby boomers. It's about 55%.
1: Really?
2: Yeah. And they're getting to that age, right? You know, they got to consider downsizing. Maybe their health has started to deteriorate. Things are starting to change. Somebody may have passed. They've retired. They want to move south. You know, there's a lot of things that could be influencing that. But, yeah, our baby boomers are the biggest movers. We are seeing a lot of people coming out and buying first homes, but the average age for a first-time home buyer these days is 40 years old.
1: Really?
2: Yeah, I had my first house when I was 21. So it was very common to be somewhere in your 20s to get your first home.
1: I was 24 right before I got married. Yeah. But okay.
2: Because of the cost of the home, the cost of interest rates, you know, it raises the cost of everything to do, buying furniture. So, yeah, the average home buyer today for first-time home buyers is around 40 years old. They usually have their student debt, you know, mostly gone. You know, they've got credit cards that have been taken care of. They've saved the money to try to put 10%, maybe 20% down, by the way. The average person is putting about 5% down right now on a home.
1: Is that right? Yep. Okay.
2: Yeah.
1: All right. Yep. Cool. So that leads me to, I guess, the numbers chat.
2: Yeah.
1: I don't know how you keep up with it a lot better than I do, obviously. What's available? What's going on? How do I get houses? What can you share, I guess?
2: So in our area, we service about 10 counties, right? So that goes from the Michigan line all the way down to about Lima, the Indiana line over towards Fremont. And in 10 counties, we've only got 1,300 homes on the market. So we should have closer to 4,000 homes in that area.
1: Oh my God.
2: So in Lucas County, I think we're up around 700 homes in Lucas. So that's Sylvania, Holland, Maumee, Toledo. So that encompasses a lot of our communities. So it's not a lot of homes to choose from. So today, when somebody's coming to us and they want to buy a home, we try to keep their search criteria pretty general, right? So if their ideal home is a 4-bed, 2.5 bath with a 2-car garage and a basement, we'll put in the price range that they want to stay in. But we may leave some of those things out because we want to try to see as many homes as possible because they may not need 4 homes, or 4 bedrooms, but they want 4 bedrooms, right? They still may only have 2 children at home, but they want a guest room. Maybe one's going to be like a flex room or an office, or maybe they want to keep their treadmill upstairs instead of in the basement.
1: Sure.
2: There are lots of reasons for that. So we try to keep that flexible so that we can go out and try to get the best selection of homes to see. Because one of the other things that we'll find is, I'll have somebody who's looking for just that, you know, that 4-bedroom ideal home, and they fall in love with a 3-bedroom ranch that's on a slab with a 1-car garage. Because it's more about the feeling of when they come into the home than it really is the details. They like the way it looks. They like the way it feels. They like that it's completely updated. It's got a brand new kitchen, and you get that wow factor that hits them. And time again, people will get into a home that's not exactly what they've been looking for.
1: But when they say it, and if it's cool, it is. Now let's
2: speak to them.
1: Let's go the other way with it.
2: Yeah.
1: How do you navigate? Now this has nothing to do with what we normally talk about, and I just thought about it. What do you do to navigate those who can't find it because they got to have that 4-bedroom, they got to have this and that, but you only got 1,300 things to choose from, and you got a variety. How do you soften that blow to tell them you're out of your mind?
2: You know,
1: which is what I would say, and then of course never get a client. But how do you do that gracefully to say, hey, here's what we have, and you know that you know what I'm asking?
2: Yeah. So I think managing people's expectations of what's on the market. So I explained to them what I just talked to you guys about. There's about 1,300 homes on the market. There's about 700 in Lucas County, and I try to make sure that they have a complete understanding of what we have to choose from. What can we select? And it's not unusual that it may take a year sometimes to find something. I've got a client right now. We got together over a year ago. They're specifically looking for a home on at least 1 acre. They want a ranch. First of all, there's a lot of people that want a ranch home on at least 1 acre. But they need something that's fairly updated. They would like it if it had a barn. But they're in a very particular price range. and we really need to try to go up. So there's been some homes that fell into this. A couple of them we did actually write offers on, but there are some inspection issues that were just way too big for them to take care of. So we did end up pulling out of those. So sometimes it just happens. So sometimes buyers need to feel the pain, right? I want these four things, and I got to stay in this price range. We go out there, we start looking around, and all of a sudden they start to see for themselves, like, oh, there really isn't anything out there like this. Let's raise that up.
1: Okay. Because
2: some people will go in and they'll say, listen, I want to buy a home. I don't want to spend any more than $200,000. They may actually be pre-approved up to $300,000. They just don't want to spend that much, which is fine.
1: Yeah.
2: They're trying to manage their monthly budget, right? Which is very tough these days. Everything has gone up in price. But once they start to see what's really out there, they start to make some concessions for themselves and think, all right, if I really do want this, I'm going to need to bump this up and go up another $25,000, $50,000, or $100,000.
1: So they're educating themselves, and you're showing them what's really going on, so they can sober up and go, okay, maybe I need to, or whatever.
2: Yeah, because it's not my place to tell them what they should be buying or not buying. You know, you tell me what you want. Let's go out and do our best to try to find what that is, and let's get you inside that home so you can see it and feel it. Because I don't know when's the last time any of you guys bought a home, but what you see online is not always what you see when you get inside the home. The kitchen could look bigger or smaller. It could look like it's in really good shape and you get there, and it's not. I just showed some homes this past week, and this home looked fine online. It looked very clean, and we got there. The countertops were not a laminate countertop. They actually took some contact paper and covered the countertop so that it looked like granite.
1: Is that right?
2: You couldn't see around the edges, but where the backsplash met the countertops, there's just a bunch of gunk and mold in there. So a lot of these things you're not going to find until you actually get in the home. And what can't you see? Smells.
1: Oh, yeah, for
2: sure. You get inside a home and you smell pets. You smell, especially if a home's been locked up for a while. This particular home had a window that was left open, so it had some moisture coming in as well. So it was very humid, and it was just interesting.
0: We walked inside. Sheriff's Department's got something for that to help out.
1: That's right. All right, so I make a lot of money here. You know, I'm a big deal, you know. $10 an hour, you know, I got a lot going on, but I'm looking to move. I'm looking to get going here. So let's go shopping. You got to have some good stuff. And you're very good at having a kind of a spectrum. Sometimes you've got things that are, you know, $100,000. Sometimes you get them for $500,000. So what's out there? What can I do? How can I go shopping?
2: We try to take care of everybody. So I had four listings, and of those four, three have already closed. One's going to be closing here in a short order.
1: Oh, all right.
2: I do have one that is actually on the market. I think we talked about this last month. It's over on Lake Seneca. Okay. This is the 4,000 square foot home with a walkout basement and two kitchens and an elevator.
1: This
2: is right up your alley, Paul.
1: It is, yeah.
2: This is right up
1: Something's
2: your alley.
1: Something's going to be up there.
2: I mean, that lower level, you can have all your equipment set
1: up.
2: Yeah.
1: It's got to have that elevator. I'm not lifting upstairs. You're on your mind.
2: But I have six listings that by the time I come on to the come on to the show next month, those will probably be on the market already.
1: All right, so you got the one in Lake Seneca. Got anything else a little more reasonably priced for me? Got anything else I can talk about? You can talk about yet?
2: We will have some things that are going to be a little more reasonably priced.
1: Okay,
2: for you. A couple of things in West Toledo, two in Perrysburg, actually three in West Toledo, and we should have another one over in Holland, Ohio.
1: All right, awesome.
2: Yeah, so I can't divulge anymore.
1: No. I get that. I get that. But I want to do some, you know, definitely do some shopping. But I like that one with the elevator. And I do like that one.
2: Yeah, let's go for a ride.
1: All right. Yeah, let's go check that out for sure.
2: Yeah,
1: for sure.
2: We'll grab a pizza and we'll be on our way.
1: Yeah, so nothing like wasting your time. So, all right, Cliffy, any questions you got for Eddie before we let him go?
0: I was just going to say, if you get one in that Wildwood subdivision over there off Quarry, let me know.
2: Okay, I'll work on it. Yeah. I'll go knock on some doors for you.
0: Yeah. I drove through there yesterday and I was like, oh my God.
2: Stunning, isn't it?
0: Yes, it is.
2: Yeah, backs up to Wildwood Metro Park where the Stranahan
0: estate
2: is.
0: Yeah.
2: Yeah, it is gorgeous back there.
0: There was a house back there. It blew me away when I saw it.
2: Well, you guys are all making that big radio money.
1: No, yes.
0: Yeah, so when you get one back there, let me know.
2: I will. You'll be my first call.
1: Yeah, we make that radio money, and then they fire you for making too much. But anyway, all right, how do they get a hold of you?
2: You can reach me at 419-367-2667, or you can email me at eddie@eddieshometeam.com, or visit my website, eddieshometeam.com.
1: That's what's up.
2: Or you might see me on a stage somewhere.
1: And that was going to be Max. That's very funny you say that. That's my final. Where are you going to be next?
2: Actually, we're playing at the, what is it called? The Blue Water Campground.
1: Oh.
2: It's like south of Defiance. They do this big party on Saturday nights. We actually played there last summer in the middle of the day, which is unusual.
1: Yeah,
2: for a
1: yeah.
2: gig. So we're on the lake. There's a bunch of kids in the lake and nobody else. And it's like, oh, what kind of gig is this? Who's going to be out here?
1: Yeah.
2: We started playing within 10 minutes. The entire beach on the other side of the lake was filled. You know how people get on their boats and they go to the
1: sandbar?
2: Sure,
1: yeah.
2: That's what it turned into.
1: Wow.
2: And it was one of the best gigs we've ever had.
1: No
2: kidding.
1: So we're
2: going back there. So this one's going to be in the evening. Okay. And then we'll be back out at the Idiot in a couple of weeks.
1: Okay. So where's the campground? What day?
2: Just south of Defiance. I believe it's called the Blue Water Campground.
1: And when is this?
2: This is Saturday.
1: This coming?
2: Wow. Yeah.
1: Memorial.
2: Yep, rain or shine.
1: Memorial weekend, yeah, that's a good weekend for campers for sure.
2: Yeah, so I don't even know, what is the weather going to be like this weekend?
1: Oh, it's all over the place.
0: Rain on Saturday. Rain.
1: Maybe, but anyway. All right, well, you have a good show then.
2: Yeah, thank
1: and,
2: you.
1: And, yeah, we'll bring in some more properties next
2: we'll
1: month. And
2: next.
1: And I'm looking for something with a big living room, a big kitchen. I'm looking for four bedrooms because I'm going to two of them, but then I need an office.
2: You guys are going to have more kids?
1: No more kids. And then I want to spend no more than... $95,000.
2: I've got a great realtor friend that I'm going to refer you to that works in that market specifically.
1: Does it?
2: Yeah.
1: Okay.
2: Yeah.
1: Perfect. Well, then we'll talk about that later. All right, brother. Good seeing you again.
2: Take care, guys.
0: Go bench your 405 pounds.
2: I'm trying to improve that. I'll be back with some more weight for you.
0: It's really good to meet you.
2: Great meeting you.
0: All right. It's 93.5 WRQN.
5: This look at your right now. Traffic is also brought to you by Ashley Furniture. We have one accident causing a big slowdown. 475 westbound, just west of Corey. All lanes are blocked. And due to an overnight accident, the ramp from 475 westbound to 23 northbound is closed. And heads up, due to a survey project, the Craig Bridge will be closed today from 10 a.m. to 4 p.m. And that's your Cumulus Toledo.
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0: I don't think I've ever heard that song.
1: On this station or ever?
0: Ever.
1: You've never heard that song?
2: What? Really?
0: I don't think I have.
2: What?
1: Oh, my God.
2: We got to get you out of the house more.
0: Who's saying that?
2: The Cardigans.
0: Okay. I've never heard it.
1: Really? I think that's their hit, though, right?
2: I think they had a couple other hits, too.
1: Maybe?
2: Yeah. No, I mean, they're newer. Maybe it's 90s for you.
0: Yeah, you know what?
2: You're a country guy, so it's okay.
0: I lost the 90s, yeah. Country, that's
1: been drugs or jail or what?
2: Yeah.
1: Were you gone for a decade?
0: Yeah. You really want me to admit stuff, don't you?
1: Well, here's the problem with you, Chloe. I'm going to tell the problem with you. This is what you do when we're off air. I could tell that story. But yeah, you can, of course. Damn right you can tell that story, for sure.
0: No, let me tell you, the stories that have been around this place for 35 years, I can't tell 90% of them.
1: Well, that's maybe true, but I know you got stuff up there you're ready to bring out. So.
2: Yeah.
1: All right, guys, we're going to do entertainment news here in just a second, but it is a three-question Thursday. When did you get a speeding ticket? How fast were you going? What percentage do you tip? And how many hours of sleep do you normally get? Love Shack. Suzanne says, I've never had a speeding ticket. What?
2: Uh-oh, that could be the jinky jinx, though.
1: I don't even understand what that means. I do about $5 sometimes, more if it's the tip, and sleep maybe 3.5 to 4 hours. So if it's a $100 bill, you tip $5?
2: All right. Damn.
1: That's interesting. Peggy Sue also never had a ticket.
2: Uh-oh, jinky
1: jinx. She's at 18 or 20% and 6 hours of sleep daily. All right,
2: not bad.
1: And then finally, Lori from Swanton, and never, what is going on here? Never had a speeding ticket. 4 to 5 hours of sleep, and I start at 20, and I go more if it's good, I go down if it's bad. All right, that makes a lot of sense. So, all right, we got a lot more text here to get to about our three-question Thursday, but first, let's do it with
2: Entertainment News. 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You can check them out at knightinsurance.com, or you can always call them 419-241-5133. Phil Collins, he recently made a rare public appearance at Buckingham Palace to support the King's Trust 50th anniversary, and that is a global youth charity that Prince Charles supports. So Phil retired from the spotlight 4 years ago due to several health issues. He brought his ex-wife Jill to this event, and Jill posted photos from the event to her socials, and that showed the pair hanging out with Rod Stewart and his wife, Penny Lancaster. So Phil was using crutches to walk, but otherwise, I think he looked good for being 75. He is set to be inducted into the Rock and Roll Hall of Fame this year. Sad band news. Aqua has announced they are retiring as a live band after 30 years together.
1: Aqua's been around 30 years.
2: Yes, the Danish-Norwegian pop group became global stars with 1997's Barbie Girl, which, Cliff, you may or may not recognize since you lost the 90s.
1: I'm a Barbie girl in a Barbie world.
2: Yeah, right.
1: You don't remember that one?
0: Nope.
2: The music found new life after Nicki Minaj, yes, and Ice Spice sampled the song for 2023's Barbie World. Did you see the movie?
0: I did not.
1: Barbie movie.
2: Yes. Yes. And then, of course, then that brought the song back into the charts after 25 years. But Aqua, no more. New on Netflix today, The Burrows. In a seemingly picturesque retirement community, a group of unlikely heroes must band together to stop a monstrous threat from stealing the one thing they don't have. Dun, dun, dun, which is time. There's 8 episodes in this series, and it was produced by the Duffer Brothers from Stranger Things. But,
1: oh, boy.
2: So it's like Stranger Things for older people like us. So the soundtrack for the series features songs from Bruce Springsteen, Santana, Bob Seger, Heart, Bill Withers, Earth, Wind & Fire, Tina Turner, the OJs, and many more. So you can find the soundtrack digitally out today, and then the CD and record are going to be out on June 19th. And then finally, tonight is the end of The Late Show with Stephen Colbert. It's on 11:35 on CBS. Jimmy Kimmel says he'll be rerunning his show, it's going to be a rerun because he doesn't want to take any eyes away from his friend Stephen.
1: I think Fallon's doing it too, isn't it?
2: Okay, I didn't know if Fallon said what he was doing. That could be possible.
1: I thought I heard that, but I don't remember exactly.
2: That could be possible. They're all doing it out of respect for Stephen. And I guess Jimmy did the same thing when David Letterman said farewell on The Late Show back in 2015. Allegedly, Paul McCartney's going to be the final musical guest. And then starting tomorrow night, Comics Unleashed with Byron Allen is going to be airing in the Late Show's time slot. But that's it for Stephen Colbert tonight. Alrighty, that's all I have.
1: Perfect.
0: All right, it's 93.5 W.
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1: It's sunny out there. High of 60 today. We're still floating right around 46 right now. All right. I got to thank everybody for playing along with Three Question Thursday. Mm-hmm. It always goes very well. So far, nobody has said or done anything that's going to require us to call the authorities on you. All right? You guys all seem to be pretty normal, except for the people that say, I've never had a speeding ticket. That's amazing to me. Absolutely amazing to me.
2: Could be the jinky jinx, because you're like, darn it, I just told Cliff, Paul, Susie, I've never had a speeding ticket, and then sure enough, bam, it happens. Be careful out there today.
1: Yeah, be careful today. Right? So I'm in the gym. I'm over at Vic Tanny. All those years ago. Remember that?
0: Yeah.
1: I'm in my 20s, and my ex comes in, because she's supposed to meet me over there, crying.
2: Oh, boy.
1: Like, tears of crying. And I'm lifting, you know, I'm a big bad mother. It's 150 pounds to go, so I'm pretty tough, you know. She's crying. I go, what are you doing? She holds it up. She got her first ever speeding ticket, and she was crying.
0: Really?
1: And at that time in my 20s, I probably had two or three by then. I go, oh, don't worry, you'll get used to it. That doesn't help. It was awesome. It was so funny, so cute. Anyway, Elizabeth checking in. Three Question Thursday. What was the speeding ticket? What were you going? How fast were you going? What's the percentage that you tip? And how much sleep do you get? Elizabeth says zero. Knock on wood. 20% and at least 7 hours. My God.
2: Oh,
1: Elizabeth,
2: nice.
1: you're the pillar of health there. That's great. Jeanette says, I've never had a speeding ticket. Just a warning. Now, it says here 50 and a 25. If you get 50 and a 25, that means you're going to jail. I don't think you're going to get a warning, are you? That was 20-some years ago, I guess. Hmm. 20% tip and 4 to 5 hours of sleep. Then Bernie, the teacher, checking in. 76 and a 55. 48 years ago on 23 South between Upper Sandusky and Marion. 25%, depending on the service. And 7 hours is my regular amount of sleep. That's Bernie, the teacher. We're going to go well into the 9 o'clock hour of some of your answers because they're great. But we are running out of time, so we'll come back and wrap this part of the show up.
0: You want me to tell my quick story?
1: No, I want you to come back and do it.
0: Oh, come back and do
1: it.
0: Yep.
2: Yep, that sounds good.
1: Okay.
2: We'll land with your story.
0: Whatever you...
1: Chris is going to finish up with a story.
0: Chris.
2: Yes.
0: It's 93.5 WRQN.
2: There we go. From the St. Mary's Meats Traffic Center, this look at your right now traffic is also brought to you by Ashley Furniture. We have one accident still causing a big slowdown. 475 westbound, just west of Corey. All lanes are blocked. Due to an overnight accident, the ramp from 475 westbound to 23 northbound is still closed. And due to a survey project, the Craig Bridge will be closed today from 10 a.m. to 4 p.m. And that's your Cumulus Tele.
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0: Toledo's greatest hits, 93.5 WRQN. Good morning.
1: Hey. How are you? Good morning.
0: Good.
1: It's sunny. You get the point. Look outside. High is 60. It's 40. Still about 46 right now. I'm hoping it's going to go up a little bit, but I was a little upset that I had to wear a coat today. I had to wear a light jacket because it was a little chilly.
0: I had my flip-flops on yesterday, and last evening I stopped. It's like my feet were freezing.
2: Oh,
0: I was like,
2: gosh,
0: you idiot.
1: All right, so tell this story here. This is 9 o'clock, and we're going to finish up with you today.
0: All right, I was in high school, and I'm driving my mother's car about 10 o'clock at night on Tremainsville Road, right over by Start High School.
1: Yeah.
0: I get pulled over by a Toledo police officer. The Toledo police officer walks up to my car. It's a guy. His son and I were friends. We were in the same class in high school.
1: And do you know the dad?
0: And I know the dad.
1: Okay, all right, cool.
0: So I saw him coming up. I thought, hey, that's Mr. So-and-so.
1: Yeah.
0: He walks over to the car. I said, hey, Mr. So-and-so, license and registration, please. I said, hey, it's Cliff Smithers. License and registration, please.
1: Really?
2: Uh-oh.
0: I'm like, all right. He ain't fooling around.
1: Huh.
0: So I give him the stuff. He walks back to the car. I thought, what is up with that? Comes back. Slow it down, sir. Here's your ticket.
1: What?
2: Oh, the guy,
0: so the gate so the dad, me a ticket.
1: Really?
0: And I said, Mr. So-and-so, slow it down. And walk back to the car.
1: Really?
2: Oh.
1: Wow.
0: I said, this was like on a Friday night, so I saw his son, you know, who was a friend of mine.
1: Yeah, let's just say you've met.
0: I saw him in school Monday morning. I said, hey, man, your dad gave me a ticket. He goes, yeah, I know. He told me all about it.
1: No kidding.
0: He said he was not going to give you a break.
1: Oh. Why?
0: I don't know.
1: Are you just a jerk of a kid or what?
0: No.
2: No, it's just he's in police officer mode.
1: Wow, no
2: Cliff
1: kidding.
2: Was speeding. No brakes for you.
0: He said he wanted to teach you a lesson to slow it down.
1: Well, that's
0: I don't even remember. I don't think I was excessively speeding.
2: And now 12 tickets later, have you learned your lesson? Because you've gotten other tickets, it sounds like, since then.
0: Yeah,
2: so.
0: Well, I told you that story.
2: Yeah.
1: Mm-hmm. That is bonkers. Wow. I would have, absolutely. Oh, you're a freak. Slow down, kid. Yeah, no kidding. All right.
0: Well. Kind of pissed me off.
1: Yeah, a little bit. It would have me, too. And are you still friends with this kid?
0: I'm friends with him on Facebook. I chatted with him not long ago.
1: All right, you could have said the cop's name, then.
2: No, it's okay.
1: You could have told us.
2: No.
0: Well, he's probably long retired.
2: It's okay.
1: All right, let's go. Cool.
0: It was Officer Gill.
1: Officer Gill?
2: Okay.
1: Officer Gill.
2: Okay.
1: Well, Officer Gill, you weren't very nice there. Yeah, that's a lesson I want, to pay $100 for a ticket.
0: So. Yeah.
1: All right, tomorrow I'm not here. I'm sorry I'm going to miss you.
2: It'll be
1: a damn shame. I'll be back Saturday morning, though, for our normal Saturday morning shift. So you guys have a great, it's Freeform Friday.
2: Yep.
1: I have produced a very awesome, I think it's a very awesome, funky Friday for you.
2: Thank you.
1: If you decide to get around to all of them. And, you have a few questions already for Freeform Friday.
2: Yep.
1: But, of course, it's you call, you text, whatever, however we say.
2: That sounds good, yep.
1: And what else are you doing?
2: Ticket window. I think we got to open the ticket window for Glass City Wranglers tickets and tickets to Toledo Speedway tomorrow night. Yeah, for their figure eight.
1: You want
2: event.
1: Like trivia stuff dropped off, or you just want to open the window and go crazy?
2: I think we're just going to open the window, depending on the temperature and whether or not it's raining.
1: Okay,
2: and do
1: whether
2: that.
1: The humidity does anything to that hair.
2: Yeah, makes it even crazier. We'll see.
0: All right. Hey, just to let you know, I'm leaning on you big time tomorrow.
2: Yes, thank you.
0: Okay.
2: Yeah, it'll be fine. Yep, we're all good.
1: Yeah, you'll be. It's Friday. Who cares? I mean, yeah. It's Friday. Have fun.
2: Yeah, going into a holiday weekend, nice. Right?
1: Yeah, this is a holiday, so I'm not going to see you guys. Have a great
2: Memorial Day.
1: Yeah, I might run into you around the station if you're here when I'm back. But, all right, cool.
2: Yep.
1: We'll
2: all
1: talk
2: right.
1: Tuesday for sure.
0: Have a good one. Thank you.
2: It's time once again for everyone's favorite, Paul's Morning Motivation.
1: It's almost time for my kids to get out of school and start their summer project to air condition the entire neighborhood. Have a good day, everybody.
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0: Thanks for keeping it right here on Toledo's greatest hits, 93.5 WRQN. Susie and Paul here for just a little while longer. So we're going to get into more of what we were talking about because you guys have a lot of texts. And it's a three-question Thursday. When's the last time you got a ticket? And how fast are you going? What do you normally tip? What do you normally tip when you're out and about because it's National Waitstaff Day?
1: Yeah. Mm-hmm.
0: And then the third
1: sleep.
0: One.
1: Yeah. How much sleep
0: how
1: do you get?
0: How many hours of sleep do you get? Plum Nuts checking in. Paul, I will tip for good service and good food. I will tip anywhere from 20 to 30%. If I have bad food and bad service, I still tip 20%. If I have bad service and bad food, it's 10%. Huh? Okay, cool. Janelle saying good morning. Good morning to you also. Very good. Thank you for being here. Brian Oberle from the Vault Antiques and Treasures, he's checking in too. Plum Nuts making a comment about the monkey from the from the dope of the day. Yeah, that was
1: multiple monkeys.
0: Yeah, I don't know how you can put monkeys in your pants. That's really, I just don't get how that works.
1: One passed away.
0: Yeah, it's weird. Hunter Cho Wills checking in. In 2006, cops said I was doing 110, and I was still pulling away. 130 miles per hour. Okay, great. He was actually doing 130. Is that what it was?
1: Will.
0: Yeah, Will's getting it done.
1: Where?
0: He's got a place to go.
1: 475?
0: Yeah, maybe. Yeah, where were you doing that?
1: Yeah,
0: 20% is a tip and 5 to 7 hours. All right. There you go. Tom's checking in. I didn't hear Susie tell her. Nope. I'm not repeating the. I'm not going to finish that sentence. Thank you, Tom. Look at that. He tried to get one over on me, too. Never had. Oh, my God. Ashley, out of her mind. Never had a speeding ticket. Only pulled over once from 25 years ago. 20% minimum and, wow, 8 hours of sleep.
1: Dang, Ashley.
0: For one day, I can make it through only 5 or 6 normally. Wow, good for you. And
1: I think Ashley's the one that called off air during last hour, yeah. Maybe the hour before. Talking about monkeys. I think she worked at the zoo. Was that Ashley that called with some monkey fun facts?
0: I don't remember. Okay. And then Robert's LOLing Cliff's story about the Corvette and his personalized license plate. Yeah, you don't want to do that, Robert, especially if you drive the way I do. So, all right, checking out that traffic and weather here in just a minute, and more of your
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16: The dominant weather feature for Thursday and Friday here. Highs around 60 on Thursday despite the sunshine. Then on Thursday night, we'll drop to around 50. The lake breeze continues. Friday highs in the low 60s, and we'll start to warm back up into the 70s this weekend. From the 13 Action News First Alert Weather Center, I'm meteorologist Derek Witt.
15: Finally moved, 49 degrees. How about that traffic?
17: From the St. Mary's Meats Traffic Center, we still have one accident causing a big slowdown, 475 westbound, just west of Corey. All lanes are blocked. Due to an overnight accident, the ramp from 475 westbound to 23 northbound is still closed. And due to a survey project, the Craig Bridge will be closed today from 10 a.m. to 4 p.m. And that's your Cumulus Toledo traffic.

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0: 93.5 WRQ, and good morning to you. It's on the website. It's called At Work with Paul. This is the At Work with Paul time.
1: Oh, did you know that?
0: I did.
1: Had a title.
0: I did when I went to the when I finally went to the website.
1: Did you enter one of our contests?
0: I did not, but one of our former bosses did that without my knowledge. That's awesome.
1: Oh, nice.
0: Anyway, okay. Craig's checking in. He's answering our three questions. The what do you tip? What was your speed when you got pulled over for speeding? And and the third one is, how much sleep did you get? Craig's checking in. I'm usually in bed by 10:30, up by 5. Time to make the donuts. Last speeding ticket, 65 and a 55. That's it. Oh, near Genoa, that's why.
1: Oh.
0: And I tip around 18%.
1: Nice.
0: If they don't do a good job, they lose points. Ooh, Craig, you're a toughie.
1: Ooh.
0: And Brian's checking in. 81 and a 70, 20%, and 4.5 to 5 hours. Ooh, boy, goodness gracious. Good job, Brian. Thank you much. All right. Off air, you were talking about side hustles.
1: Yeah, I got a new side hustle for you, Paul, and it's the season to do this. So, dumpster diving at college campuses, because as students move out, it's the end of the year. They are ditching valuable stuff, furniture, clothing, electronics, and maybe some appliances. Some of the stuff they've used in their dorm for under a year, so you could find some good finds, college campus dumpsters.
0: Really?
1: Tis the season.
0: You know what? That kind of makes sense now.
1: It does. And you also find, I guess, a ton of cleaning supplies, because they go out, buy the cleaning supplies so they can clean their dorm once, you know, really good upon move out. And then they throw away the cleaning supplies because they just don't want to pack it up and take it home.
0: Or they just don't do it that often. That's funny. Huh.
1: What do you think about that?
0: I'm not a dumpster diver, but that makes sense a little bit.
1: It does. And I think about when we moved Brianna out of her college dorm.
0: Yeah.
1: Oh, yeah. I mean, there was stuff. They were really good about repurposing furniture and stuff.
0: Okay.
1: So there was a spot that we could take it, and then they would pay it forward and donate it. But I could also see just being lazy and throwing it in the dumpster.
0: Oh, for sure.
1: Because you're like, you're not going to need this again. And it's in good shape, but you're just not going to use it.
0: All right, we only got a couple minutes left, but I do have to ask this question. Did she clean up before you come to visit?
1: Yes.
0: Okay, so she maybe, is she a clean person, or is she a, oops, parents are coming, now I clean person?
1: Yeah, that. Maybe a little more, maybe a little more beat, but.
0: And then understand, they're college kids. I get it. I understand, but. Yeah, that's pretty crazy.
1: Keep that in mind, Paul.
0: Yeah,
1: maybe
0: that's
1: this
0: wild.
1: Weekend, you know. You're
0: this
1: out
0: weekend,
1: and about.
0: Yeah.
1: Yeah, you're looking for something to do.
0: Well, because a lot of kids are probably getting out or moving out. Yeah,
1: for sure. It's the season.
0: Well, there you go. That's how you can make a few extra bucks right there. So,
1: for sure.
0: All right, well, since I'm not here tomorrow, I'm not going to see you until Tuesday.
1: Okay.
0: If you do get any gossip tomorrow, make sure you text me.
1: Yep, for sure.
0: And
1: for sure.
0: Other than that, you have a great weekend then.
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1: do
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1: well.
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0: 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How you doing, guys? Hey, how you doing? Susie's gone. Long gone today. Beautiful day. Sunny day today. But it's only going to get 60, so wear your light jacket. You know, I'm a little ticked off that I had to wear my light jacket today, but anyway, that's a whole other story. All right, getting into the text line here. Finish up with some texts. Thanks for everybody who played along with Three Question Thursday. Susie did a story on entertainment news about how Kimmel, and I think Fallon too, but Jimmy Kimmel's going to play a rerun tonight on his show so everyone can tune in to Stephen Colbert and his final show tonight. Monica Dole's checking in. Hi, I'm a super fan, Monica. Late night hosts are a tight-knit group now, and I think it's a very classy thing to do. Yeah, I think so too. Back in the day when Carson was around, there is nobody else. And if there was, never friends, but now it's a whole different story. It's pretty good. Just Julie, safe travels. Well, thank you, Just Julie. And also, Costco Tire Whitney, safe travels. Thank you, guys. It's 4.5 hours north today and 4.5 hours back again for tomorrow to be here in time. But I'll be here, like I said, on Saturday morning. All right, more music coming. Don't go far.
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13: 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You don't want to look like everybody else. 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

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And that's it for me. Thanks, Bruce Springsteen. Appreciate you bringing me into this break. All right, guys, that's it. I got to go. I got that thing with the deal. I got to get on the road. I got a gig tonight up in Kalkaska doing an after grad party. In Michigan, they call them after grads. So the kids will all graduate. Then they'll go back to the school and have a party. I remember my graduation. I wasn't in a hurry to go back to school. Once I was done, I was done. But anyway, that's different up there. What are you going to do? It's a small town. Everybody knows everybody. And they're probably all related. Anyway, so it's Susie and Cliff tomorrow. That's a Freeform Friday. It's a funky Friday. Hope you enjoy what I picked there. And just your questions will help fuel the show. So hopefully you'll play along with them. And then I'll back again Saturday morning. And that's my last thing to do before the long weekend. So hopefully you guys have a great weekend. We'll talk about travel. We'll talk about your weekend and all that stuff. But enjoy the sun, guys. And we'll do it again on Saturday. Have a great rest of your day.

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0: It's Bananarama, 93.5 WRQN. Don't let this be a cruel summer. If you've got vacation time coming up, sign says use it. Although, let me ask, how long does it take you to feel completely relaxed when you go on vacation? According to a new survey, this is kind of wild. The average adult say 2.5 days before they start to feel relaxed on vacation. About 5% say they never feel relaxed, no matter how long the vacation is. It could be 2-3 weeks, and they're still not winding down. Hey, speaking of towns, our John Mellencamp National Keyword for a chance to see Mellencamp at the Rock and Roll Hall of Fame is town, T-O-W-N. 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
0: Hey, a little warmer here this afternoon. Jim White, Toyota weather, right car, right price right now. Cloudy skies, low 60s, 55 overnight tonight. Then a 50-50 chance of rain tomorrow, but mid-60s for a high. Better chance for rain and storms around on Saturday.

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0: It's Bono and U2, 93.5, WRQN. So are the high gas prices going to keep people from hitting the road this Memorial Day weekend? According to AAA, not at all. Roads expected to be more crowded this holiday weekend. Despite the high gas prices, record travel demand is outweighing the cost factor for most people right now. It's projected a little over 45 million are going to travel at least 50 miles over Memorial Day holiday. That's the highest number ever recorded for the period. Of that, 40 million getting behind the wheel. They're going to drive. It's the most popular way to travel. Hey, don't go far. Classic lunch hour set and ready to go next on WRQN.
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0: can't help but think about Funky Fry-yay every time I hear that. 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Classic lunch hour going, brought to you by Danny's Cafe. I don't know what you're doing for lunch. We'd love to see you. 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In honor of Memorial Day, they're rolling out the 250th anniversary America-themed drink. 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Danny's, 7 days a week, 11 to midnight in downtown Rossford.
1: 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It kicks off June 30th at the Toledo Zoo Amphitheater when the legendary Chicago returns with all the horns, harmony, and hits you grew up with. 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And we're road tripping too, because Sammy Hagar and Rick Springfield hit Pine Knob on June 19th for one massive night of sing-along rock and summer energy. 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
0: So today's number one at noon was performed at the closing ceremony of the 1984 Olympics. It's Lionel Richie, our number one at noon.
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It's like 10,000 spoons when all you need is a knife. 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And isn't it ironic?

0: 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Naked Eyes, 93.5 WRQN. This is Tim with you. Hey, have you been outside at dusk recently, and did you notice how late it was? Did you look at your watch and still see the sun? The first 9 p.m. or later sunset of the season is going to begin next week. Starting May 30th, Toledo experiences sunset at 9 p.m. or later. That goes for 54 straight days. We're heading into the longest daylight hours of the entire year, starting a week from this Saturday.
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14: We are slowly warming up. Jim White, Toyota Weather, Central Avenue Strip. Low 60s here today, 55 tonight. 50-50 chance of rain tomorrow. Mid-60s for a high, then rain chances, maybe storms around on Saturday.

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0: It's David Coverdale, Whitesnake, 93.5 WRQN. Tim Morrison with you. You know, this month, May, Water Safety Month, local swim experts are urging everybody to use approved life jackets if you go out on any body of water. Sign up kids, too, for swim lessons. You want to reduce drowning risk? Several free kids swim programs are being offered all over Toledo right now. And keep in mind that area lakes, ponds, and certainly Lake Erie are far too cold for any swimming activities. I know a boat capsized the other day. I think they had to rescue three people off the lake. They all went to the hospital because of hypothermia. Chance to see John Mellencamp in Cleveland. Rock and Roll Hall of Fame is coming up next to WRQN.
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0: 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Jimmy Buffett in 93.5 WRQN. Changes in latitude. Speaking of which, looking forward to Memorial Day weekend. You know, a lot of people think Memorial Day marks the start of summer. It doesn't. Summer doesn't officially kick off until later in June. The official start, Sunday, June 21st. Unofficial start, Monday. National keyword for our WRQN John Mellencamp concert at the Rock and Roll Hall of Fame is night, N-I-G-H-T. 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
1: 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Hotel California, the original Eagles tribute band on July 17th. And Get the Let Out, a celebration of the Mighty Zep on August 15th. 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
0: And your Jim White Toyota weather, right car, right price. Right now, mid-50s overnight tonight, 65 tomorrow, but a chance for afternoon rain. A better chance of storms around on Saturday. Pick day for the weekend, maybe late Sunday. Monday looking great.

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0: is Hojo, Howard Jones, 93.5 WRQN. Tim Morrison here. You know, this is the fifth wettest spring on record for Toledo. The most precipitation was way back in 1913. Almost 18 inches of rain fell. We're close to 14 inches right now, and we still got a little over a week and a half to go. We'll tally everything up on May 31st, so a very good chance that this spring is going to move a lot closer to second or third wettest spring ever for Toledo. You know, I'll give you wet. I mean, we got April showers. You know, it's going to get wet in the spring, but the wind is something I can. This has been the windiest spring I can remember. 80-mile-an-hour winds on Monday, windy on Tuesday, breezy yesterday. It's going to be windy again tomorrow and Saturday. More storms are going to hit. A windy spring for sure.
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2: 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Always hanging out around those kinky strip bars. 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
1: 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They get me home in the afternoon. 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

0: 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Everything on the main page. How you doing, people? The Roads Now being brought to you by St. Mary's Meats.
1: Downtown Washington between Huron and St. Clair is closed due to an earlier vehicle fire. Other than that, we're clear. If you're seeing anything we're not, let us know. That's your Cumulus Toledo right now traffic.
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Marissa Toledo listens every day on her Alexa at work. That was for you. Stevie Wonder, thanks for the text. You can do that anytime. It is Johnny D on Toledo's Greatest Hits, 93.5 WRQN. John Mellencamp, Fly Away. That national keyword in 4 minutes. Hang on for it.

0: Toledo's greatest hits, 93.5 WRQN. 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You can shout out 419-240-1935. People, if you like cookies, really good cookies, hit up the Purple Penguin. Excellent Sweet Treat, 7300 Secor Road, Lambertville, Michigan. Fly away to see John Mellencamp. We take you there. Rock and Roll Hall of Fame. Some money. National keyword is DAYS. D-A-Y-S. Text it to 95819 and boom, you're qualified. Sabrina, six kids, listening right now. Shout out time. Hit it.
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0: 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I'm Johnny D on WRQN. Travel being brought to you by St. Mary's Meats.
19: No incidents, so unusual slowdowns at this time. If you're seeing anything or not, let us know. That's your Cumulus Toledo right now traffic.
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Johnny D, here is another way to listen to Toledo's greatest hits, and we are live on our website. 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

0: 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That includes Lionel Richie in July. 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This number should be in your phone, 419-240-1935. What do you do?
1: Developmental disabilities.
2: That's a pretty cool job you got.
1: Yeah.
2: Do you leave every day and think, yeah, I did something good?
1: Yes.
2: You should, because I leave here and I think, you know, what did I do today?
0: Play the hits? About it. But you keep it up. Thanks for the check-in. You can do that anytime. Travel Now, being brought to you by St. Mary's Meats.
3: 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So unusual slowdowns at this time. If you're seeing anything or not, let us know. That's your Cumulus Toledo right now. Traffic.
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1: I'm a banker.
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1: Track Federal.
2: 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Now, who do you work with? Anybody good?
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1: Oh, let's see. How about Kansler, Antman? Everybody knows them.
2: Yeah. Yeah, they're famous.
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15: Report of an accident with the left lane block. 475 eastbound at Secor. Other than that, we're all clear. If you're seeing anything, we're not, let us know. That's your Cumulus Toledo right now traffic.
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1: Do you feel this vehicle is safe for highway travel?
2: 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I know it's not pretty to look at, but it'll get you where you want to go.
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2: 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Don't ask me how.

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1: 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Been a long time fan.
0: We appreciate you. Anytime, get a hold of us, 419-240-1935. It is Johnny D on WRQ and sponsor, Customize a Cake at the Purple Penguin, 7300 Secor Road in Lambertville, Michigan. John Mellencamp Flyway. 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
2: The accident is clear, but still congestion. 475 eastbound at Secor going back to 23. We also have an incident central west of Cherry. Other than that, typical vibes for this time of the rush hour. If you're seeing anything we're not, let us know. That's your Cumulus Toledo right now traffic.
3: 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Nothing but non-stop classics. Then on July 16th, John Mellencamp returns to Pine Knob. Bring in the heartland hits that raised a generation.

0: 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When Weird Al Yankovic hits the Huntington Center on October 10th, the Parody King himself, right here in Toledo. 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

0: 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Yes, people, it's on the main page. Sign up and see the details right now. Johnny D at this number, 419-240-1935. Our sponsor, Purple Penguin. Loving that. A cake. Customized cake. Yeah, these are your people to get it done at the Purple Penguin, 7300 Secor Road in Lambertville, Michigan. Had a good day. Tell us why.
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18: The accident is clear, but still congestion. 475 eastbound at Secor going back to 23. We also have an incident central west of Cherry. Other than that, typical volumes for this time of the rush hour. If you're seeing anything we're not, let us know. That's your Cumulus Toledo right now traffic.
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Denise Toledo, that was for you. Modern English, thank you for the text. It is Johnny D getting you home. Toledo's greatest hits, 93.5 RQN.

another meeting, another email, and another meeting that definitely could have been an email. We get it. The workday's a grind. That's why we're here with Toledo's greatest hits.

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21: 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Right car, right price right now. 50 tonight. Rain in the forecast late tomorrow, lower 60s. How you doing, people? Johnny D's in.

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1: 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Johnny D, we have an anniversary. Marcus and Julianne, they've been married for 21 years on the 21st. Very nice. On your day. Yep.

0: 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All right, we do have the national keyword. 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

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Are you a fan of The Office? Remember the spinoff that was set here in Toledo called The Paper? Well, Oscar Nunez from both shows will be at the ballgame. It's The Paper Night with my friends at Film Toledo Saturday, 93.5 WRQN.

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